Hey, hey, hey, one and all, it is time for the Temposphere. On your all-important Saturday night, it is my delight as ever to serve as your sonic psychonaut. And yes, I've got a mix of, what would you call it? Cream of the crops from a year ago. But it's a good one. Oh, and to kick things off, so I've been watching, have you been watching the second season of The Agency? That's what it's called. Anyway, it stars Michael Fassbender and Jeffrey Wright, and it's actually a remake of the French series Le Bureau des Légendes, which also was just called Le Bureau. But the original was fantastic, and so too the remake, but the original was aired during COVID, so that has a special place in my traumatized heart. What was especially neat was that the music was done by one Robin Couder, who is a French touch OG. And so I just want to kick things off with the select from that soundtrack. Voila. Off and running. Up in the Temposphere. Big thanks to CRZ for a splendid show. Temposphere, till 9 o'clock. Stay tuned.

awesome was that keytar. That was keytar from Brandon Coleman on Amitav Ra's track, My Friend. Yes, from The Prophet and the Madman. And before that was Tune Yards with their track Suspended from their Better Dreaming album. And I just learned that Tune Yards scored the most recent movie from Boots Riley, I Love Boosters. Great movie. A great score. And it, lo and behold, Tune Yards have long collaborated with Boots Riley on his other works, including... shoot, now those names are escaping me, but he had, you know, one of them was a great movie with Lakeith Stanfield. It was called... Shoot. Well, good stuff. Then we heard, well, now we're hearing Pino Palladino, of course, and Blake Mills with Somnambulista. I just had to play it again. It's been haunting me. But we did hear, as we kick things off, from Sven Wunder, Daybreak. And we heard Vegan and Leah Sen getting the 07 treatment remixed. Turn Me Inside was the track. Okay, bingo bango, you're caught up in the Temple Sphere. Stay tuned.

Oh, I almost forgot. I have tickets to give away to... Let's see here. It is the BZ3 Organ Trio, their album release show at the Dakota, July 9th. That's Thursday. So that's a week from Thursday. Nevertheless, July 9th, Thursday, the 7 p.m. show. Special guests include Julius Collins, Fred Steele, Deb Brown, and Tina Schlisky. This is going to be a good show. 612-341-0980. Give me a call. I'll send you to this lovely album release show from BZ3 Organ Trio at the Dakota, July 9th. 612-341-0980.

All right. So congrats go out to Greg. He snared those tickets. I'm terribly sorry for all the tenacious callers who kept calling. I promise, you know, Temple Sphere will have more tickets to give away. Perhaps even tonight. You never know. It just shows I got to give tickets away earlier in the show for the phones to ring off the hook. That's the ticket.

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Who lied and said the skies were the limit? Our spears are infinite. When the world watches, soul is what's exhibited. The intention is to reset the cause of cores that comes with resistance. Can't grow without pain. Muscles don't gain without tension. We stay 10 toes down in the trenches. We get up, hop fences, jump stargates. We get together just so we can stargaze. Hey! Spark we generate even leaves the stars amazed. Our waves wave through the mud and the maze. The system was built because they meant for us to stay in our place and behave, to conform. We've been warned of a cold, cold world, but our light is so warm. Love is a suit of armor that's worn. We are the light, we are the light, we are the right that's been wrong. Look at the rhythm we walk with, we are God's song. We are the gospel in the good book, we are the good omen. We are the ones that have been chosen. We've been lost in the wilderness roaming, but in space and time we own it, know it. Face it, this cycle we in, we have to break it so we can begin again. We get up and dance to break the trance that we in. Wake up, wake up, wake up!

by the immortal Roy Ayers right here. This is the Delphonic remix, though, or rework, the edit, because, of course, Delphonic is the edit king of Berlin. Green and Gold right here. And before that, Sampology with his track Samba Sampo from his album Ripen on his very own Middle Name Records. All right, stay tuned. Up in the Temposphere. Well, we did hear Air, Kelly Watch the Stars, the vegan version. Remember, he had that wonderful remix album, Blue Moon Safari. And we heard Zombie Zombie before that with the track Dansite from their album Funk Kraut. And Brian Jackson and Masters at Work with the track It's Your World. Mead and Channel Trays with All That Glitters Is Not Gold. And Polo and Pan before that with Petit Etoile. What a great show was theirs at the Palace a year ago. All right. Kenny Dope right here featuring Roisin Murphy, Born Under Punches from that great covers album, right? Talking Heads? Yes. All right, stay tuned. Temposphere.

All right. Who's still out there? It's 10 minutes shy of the terminus up in the temposphere. And what have we heard? We've heard a ton. We heard Cameo Blush, lastly. And I miss Cameo Blush. I don't believe I've slept on any releases from Mr. Blush, but I sure would like to see some more. That was one chance. One chance from his Grace in Motion EP on Future Classic. Remember, Future Classic is automatic up at the Temposphere. We did hear Harvey Sutherland before that from his album Debt. That was the track Hummingbird. Soul Wax before that with All Systems Are Lying. And Jamie XX with his track Waited All Night. That was the Solomon remix. And favorite Oscar Farrell in the mix with his track Dream Therapy featuring favorite Sampha. And Roman Garcia was in the mix with Tokyo Mafia from his great album Eureka. And Durante in the mix with his Teardrops remix on from Mild Minds. Lane 8 before that with The Remedy, and Carly before that, Shivers. I love that Carly album still. Sea of Love is that album on Studio Barnhus. Righto. All right, well, thank you for listening tonight. And happiest of finishes to your Saturday night, do I wish ye. And I'll be back next Saturday to do it all over again. My goodness, I got a show on the 4th of July. All right, we can do that. That should be fun. Should still be able to get home in time for fireworks. Okay, bye.

0: 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It's Cole Diamond's birthday, and the party will be at the Turf Club Friday, July 3rd. 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Drawing on influences that range from Waylon Willie to Brooks and Dunn, Cole Diamond delivers a modern take on a classic sound. Opening the show are Cowboy Thoughts, Lone Rock Ride, and Turn, Turn, Turn. 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

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Thursday, July 9th, Jada Brown takes the stage. 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

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Hailing from Mexico City, this combo seeks out a new and unexpected musical cosmos that goes far beyond their Mexican and Latin American influences. Sonido Gallo Negro goes back to the roots of psychedelic tropical music with guitars, eccentric organs, analog synthesizers, theremin, and more. 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Opening the show is Rudy De Anda. More information about Sonido Gallo Negro with Rudy De Anda is available at thecedar.org.

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Strictly Butter here with you till 1. I'm your host, Norton Fortune, in the mix, as usual. Something brand new from Rotate coming up. Gonna keep it sort of 105 BPMs for a while and then bump it up into some of the UK garage stuff that's really hitting these days. So yeah, Rotate Drone. New stuff on the Temple label. Glad to see them back in action. And our number two drum and bass and jungle, of course. Getting some 170 and some classic sounds. So enjoy. Unfortunately, the mix with you to 1 right here on KFAI.

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Streaming butter, hour number two coming at you. Something brand new from Pugilist here on Samurai Music. So a little 170 intro here, and then we got the Amen stuff coming up. A little bit of a London theme. That up, I'm sure, later in the show. So yeah, Norton Fortune in the mix, that's me. Strictly Butter is the show. Hour number two coming at you.

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The sun ceased. The sun did London. London.

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While that voice sounded London, it still

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in recognition of the freedom of speech protections on the First Amendment and the FCC's relaxed policy on late night and overnight language, this KFAA program may include song lyrics that some listeners might find objectionable. Listener discretion is advised.

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Ungentle Ben here. Mr. Kellerman coming by shortly. It's the root of all evil. Reminding you, don't sweat the petty stuff. Just pat the sweaty stuff. Ozzy Osbourne.

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0: The root of all evil. Because
7: we know, you know,
8: we're the good.

0: Yeah.
1: You there?
2: Maybe. I can't hear yet.
1: Can't hear yourself.
2: Now I can hear myself. Ooh. I sound beauteous.
1: Sure do.
0: Hey, everybody. How's it going out there in Radio Land?
1: Yeah.
2: Me, Mr. Kellerman, and Ungentle Ben here, holding down the root of all evil fort.
1: Just rocking it.
2: June 28th, 2000. I almost said 19. That's how behind the times I am.
1: Wow.
0: I wish.
2: Yeah, it'd be nice to go back to those times.
0: Yeah. What's the first concert you'd time travel to?
2: That I would time travel to?
0: Yeah.
2: Does it have to be one that I've been at? If it was one I was at, it would be my first First Avenue show, which was Slayer on November 16th, 1986.
0: You'd time travel to a concert you've already been. You wouldn't go to a place before you were born.
2: If I could pick from anything, I'd pick a different one. But if I could relive one of mine, that would be it.
0: Interesting.
2: I'd have to think about what I'd try time travel to go see. I don't know.
0: Hell yeah.
2: I don't know, man. I'd have to think about that.
0: That's a fun thought.
2: It is.
0: We got done listening to Fessus from Austria.
2: Austria.
0: Yeah, that band, that album really rocked my world. Came out last year. It's a good one.
2: Yeah, it's good stuff. You've played that before, right?
0: Yeah, once or twice. They just have a unique, slow, kind of like comatose style, and I like that.
2: Yeah, totally cool.
0: Yeah, time travel for Led Zeppelin. There we go.
2: It would be one of my considerations.
0: Like, that'd be cool.
2: I'm a big Zeppelin guy. To see them in their prime, that would be something else.
0: Yeah.
2: There's so many that you could see in your prime. I mean, to see Iggy and the Stooges, like,
0: right,
2: when they were breaking, holy cow, that would be amazing.
0: Yeah, MGD, Led Zeppelin, Ono 666 would go to see Ozzy and Motorhead. The one that he already saw, that he saw Ozzy the first time at, which is pretty awesome.
2: Ooh, cool.
0: Yeah.
2: Was that Riverfest one, did he mention?
0: He probably did.
2: There was like another
0: up here.
2: Another band or two on that bill that were good also. I can't remember who it was, though. But yeah, I've seen the ad for that one, and I've drooled before.
0: So cool.
2: Heck yeah.
0: Before that, we had Australia's Mages Terror doing The Vomited Harvest.
2: The Vomited Harvest. I love it. That's a great... Vomit anything is good.
0: Right. Vomited anything.
2: Yeah.
0: Yep. And before that, the live Voivod... Live Voivod with a symphonic orchestra doing their cosmic drama from, which is originally from... It's from the one before that.
2: Killing Technology?
0: No, the one after that. Dimension Hatros.
2: Ah, I knew.
0: I reckon.
2: I would have stumbled across it eventually.
0: Yep.
2: I could have sworn that one was on Nothing Face, but...
0: Man.
2: I'm far from a Voivod, like...
0: Whoa. I could be, yeah.
2: Like, I really like them, but I'm not like a trivia trivia buff or anything. I can't pin it all down.
0: You have to dust off the cobwebs a bit here and there.
2: Yes.
0: Yeah, that's right. That's brand new this year, and also brand new this year, which is kind of like a thing we're going to try to hit on a lot tonight because it's halfway through the year.
2: It is. We're halfway.
0: Yeah. Before that, Savage Master, who I saw last year at the Turf Club. That was their brand new, The Power.
2: The Power.
0: It a split they did with some other band. Can't remember their name. And before that, some epic, epic heavy metal from Phaethon. That's for the greater good of evil.
2: Nice.
0: I love that.
2: The greater good of evil.
0: For the greater good of evil. Man, you can take that anywhere.
2: Yeah, that's good stuff.
0: Yep. And before that, of course, we had Ozzy Osbourne.
2: Dude, you picked my favorite Ozzy tune.
0: Hey, it's my favorite. It's my favorite, really.
2: Over cool. the Mountain is just a rager.
0: Oh, yeah. I love that song. Over the Mountain.
2: Me too.
0: Off of Diary of a Madman.
2: Uh-oh.
0: And before that, we had a Cruel Force kicking off the set.
2: We're going to be having a Cruel Force double shot tonight.
0: Are we?
2: Yeah, fifth Good. Hour.
0: No problem there.
2: At least we didn't pick the same song.
0: No. The new Cruel Force.
2: Oh, it's a good album.
0: You cannot
2: man.
0: Go wrong with no. any of those, man. Oh, talk about man. A band that's really defined, you know, has a defined sound.
2: Yeah, for real. Yeah, there's a lot of good traditional metal this year that's come out.
0: Yeah. Yep. They're kind of getting it more or something. I don't know.
2: Yeah.
0: I feel like it keeps developing over the years.
2: It does. It's getting less like just like pinned to a specific retro sound, and people are starting to branch off in their own ways and stuff. It's pretty cool.
0: Right. Kind of like how they've been trying to do the 80s sound, like on, you know, regular pop radio. They've been trying to do an 80s sound for the last 20 or 30 years, but I think right now some people are just finally getting it, like trying to make that, you know, even in like in the new wave or whatever. So maybe that's, I don't know.
2: That's good.
0: I'm not trying to apply that to this at all, but
2: yeah, I've always thought like the new thrash and the new traditional metal and everything was too derivative of the originals.
0: Agree. Yeah.
2: And this isn't.
0: It's kind of like they're taking that and just moving forward as if.
2: Exactly. They're starting to write new classics instead of rehashing.
0: Right.
2: The junk that has been done previously.
0: That's right, which is why we continue to pour the metal. And what is else next?
2: Oh, what's next? You're not going to believe this. This is brand spanking new Impaler.
0: Freaking right.
2: It's an incredible song called Bloody Hell. The EP is called, I'm blanking, does it say there? Man, why can't I think of it? It's like crawling out.
0: Covered in dirt.
2: Covered in dirt. I knew it had something to do with, like, you know, crawling out of a grave or something. I couldn't think of it, though.
0: New EP or a new?
2: New EP, yeah. Five songs, including an MC5 cover that's really rad. And this is my favorite tune on here. I believe this one was written by bass player Court Holly. It's a really good tune. Pick up the EP. It's a winner, man.
0: Winner, winner.
2: Minnesota's finest.
0: Impaler, and it's on the Rouge.

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0: In recognition of the freedom of speech protections on the First Amendment and the FCC's relaxed policy on late night and overnight language, this KFAA program may include song lyrics that some listeners might find objectionable. 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
2: And I dare you to say any different, because you wouldn't be hearing us if you weren't listening to KFAI Radio.
1: Unless you had two radios on at the same time.
2: Evil Olive Root. Yeah.
1: The Root.
2: Man, it's 2026 and Venom is still putting out crushers.
1: Yeah.
2: It's unbelievable, well, man. I dig that new album, and that's my favorite track, Death the Leveler. Death Such the a Leveler. Weird title, but I like it. Before that, new COC, Corrosion of Conformity.
1: Crazy.
2: Still killing it after all these years.
1: Yeah.
2: Their new album is called Good God, Bad Man.
1: Two A's.
2: Yep, two A's. The tune was called Asleep on the Killing Floor. Definitely. That's my favorite one they've put out since probably the 90s. That's a really ripping tune.
1: The whole album is the best since the 90s, you think?
2: Yeah. That song in particular, especially, that's my big standout. But cool. The whole album is really good. It's a big jam, man. Those guys can really go off on the guitars.
1: Yeah, it's cool. I did not know they put out music still.
2: Yes. Like, it's been a while.
1: I think I saw them like 2001 maybe, and that was the last time.
2: Oh, wow. Yeah, they've been up to some stuff since then.
1: Cool.
2: I just said Corrosion of Conformity.
1: So yeah.
2: Corrosion of Conformity was not before Corrosion of Conformity. In fact, Acid Rain was.
1: That was a ripper.
2: English Thrashers. They go back to the 80s, and they just put out this new album, Days of the Week, D-A-Z-E. Wow. It's a play on words, y'all. That song's called The Who of You. I really like it. I actually like it better than their old material.
1: Sweet, I'm going to check this out.
2: The first EP I ever picked up was called Moschkenstein. I always thought that was a great name.
1: Moschkenstein?
2: Yep, Acid Rain Moschkenstein. Before that, Terror still churning them out. Promised Only Lies off Still Sufferer. Iron Reagan before that, who dropped a new EP recently that nobody knew was coming.
1: Sweet.
2: That track is

0: called Make It Ugly, and I dedicate it to myself because I will make it ugly.
1: Yeah.
0: I know how to do that.
1: Right. Don't piss off Josh.
0: Nope. I'll make it ugly. Vitamin X before that. Awesome punky, hardcore, thrashy crossover stuff. Toxic Reality off Ride the Apocalypse. Before that, Carnivore AD.
1: Wow.
0: Super, super cool stuff. It's an EP. You know, some of it sounds more like Typo Negative to me than Carnivore. They kind of like get into that
1: so
0: singy, gothy type. But this one is brutal, man. Social Decomposition. It's a crusher, and it's a weird thing. Carnivore AD started out, I know it had at least one legit Carnivore dude, if not both, and then it has somehow dematerialized into just the guy who was the new Peter Steele guy in the band, has assembled an entirely different lineup. And with the blessing of Louis and the Carnivore people that still exist, are good to go as Carnivore AD.
1: And so he like injects like Typo Negative influence into his redux of Carnivore?
0: Yes.
1: Interesting.
0: Yeah, he does. I'm going to say yes, he does. And it's good, but I would like it if it was all brutal. You know, Carnivore only slowed down here and there for a moment or two, and these guys do it a little
1: bit. Very different band, yeah.
0: And then we started out this massive mutation of metal with Hometown Heroes, Impaler.
1: Yeah.
0: Bloody Hell. Covered in Dirt is the name of their new EP. Get it.
1: Yeah.
0: It rocks. It's so good. They're doing us Minnesotans proud still. Like a lot of this set, all these years later, man. They started in 83, so this is year number 43 for Impaler. And they're still putting out bangers. It's amazing. I whine about my age all the time, and man, I got no excuse with what some of these people are doing that were my heroes when I was, you know, 13 years old. So,
1: man,
0: it's pretty sweet, man. A lot of good stuff coming out in 2026. Don't go away, because I've got lots more to share on the show, too, of new bangers and delights.
1: Yes.
0: Some more good local stuff coming up that just came out last week, too, so stay tuned and be ready to bang thy head.
1: Right. And let's kick it off with a lot of 2026 music. Set coordinates for Gnarly and Rad.
0: Coordinate set.
1: Set a course. All right. Let's kick it off with Norway's Nedgrad on the Roof.

0: Showtime!
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0: talking.
1: That was almost better than the pharmacist vocalist who you will be hearing later in the show.
2: I've been working on that.
1: That was wicked. Yeah.
2: Choke vocals.
3: Yeah.
1: Fun stuff.
2: Sweet. That was Deathstorm. Another Austrian band. Two Austrian bands tonight. This is Deathstorm. That was Cease to Exist. Off of this year's Whirlies, Cacophonies. Yeah, like, I'm guessing. Like caskets with cacophony, I'm guessing.
1: Wow. Prior to that, would you say Zier or Zare?
2: Zare. I'm not sure. It's a German band.
1: Just some little German grunt.
2: Zare. Pigs will be pigs off rotting on a golden throne.
1: Gem from Germany. I was thinking they were Russian, but you have led me to correct information, and they are German. Cool band, though. I found them on somebody's top releases list and was like, ooh, this rips a little bit.
2: Yeah.
1: So
2: nice find.
1: Had to get it on there. What was prior to that, Mr. Ungentle Ben?
2: Yeah. For that, Deathless, of course. Band we love to play a lot. From the one that just came out this year, Dwellers of the Twilight Void. That was Visages of Death.
1: That's my favorite track on there as well.
2: Nice.
1: Because I had it in there, and then I was like, oh, I got to let Ben have Desolus. That was your band that you found.
2: I assume you picked it because he did most of his vocals in that one.
1: Yeah.
2: Yeah.
1: Very killer vocals, yeah.
2: Yeah. Every track's great on that one. Been waiting for that one for a while.
1: Hell yeah.
2: That's really good.
1: I like it better than the first one, actually.
2: Yeah.
1: It's just two, right?
2: Yep, it was just two albums.
1: Okay.
2: Lots of good like creator-like riffs in there and their own thing. That's taking it their own way, though.
1: It's definitely ripping thrash.
2: Big time.
1: Before that, speaking of ripping thrash.
2: Yeah.
3: Exodus.
2: Yeah.
3: Beyond the Event Horizon off Goliath.
2: Got Rob Dukes back in the
1: band. Rob Dukes back in the fold, much to some people's happiness and some people's detriment.
2: Right.
1: I don't know. At first, I really liked the album, and then there's like a few clunkers on there that just kind of, I don't know. But there's really good songs, like the one we just played, Beyond the Event Horizon. I mean, that rips. That's Exodus at full force, man.
2: Totally.
1: Killing it.
2: Well, you know, you can't please everybody.
1: You can't.
2: Yep.
1: You can't. And, you just can't.
2: Let's kick off some more rock and roll.
1: I think we should.
2: It's, let's do it.
1: Is this some Death Razor?
2: Yeah. Death Razor. Oh, what do you know about these guys?
1: You know, I don't know much about them. I just found these guys doing my diligence for 2026 releases, and I was like, this is pretty cool. It's along the lines of Desolus. It's some creator worship.
2: Oh, I love that.
1: Yeah, get ready for more ripping thrash.
2: Yes.
3: Death Razor on the roof.

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Opening the show is Paolo Manafilon and Jojo Ventus Ninja. 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

0: 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Listener discretion is advised.
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2: Don't say, do ya?
1: Don't ya?
2: Don't ya? Woo!

0: and like goes on this quest to get to the club to do it. And
1: then he's got
0: to
1: sing this song.
0: he may perform favors for the bouncer to be able to get in there and do it. So yeah.
1: Yeah.
0: It's quite an adventure.
1: It's quite a tech death to the extreme.
0: Yes, it is.
1: Those electronic computers bands could only imagine doing something like that, right?
0: Yeah, it's all played by humans. Yeah, it's like EDM thought it was doing stuff that humans couldn't do, and then
1: Archspire
0: comes around and shows dubstep. What's up, man?
1: It's like, this is all made by humans.
0: Yep, we did this. And wow, yeah, the album's called Too Fast to Die. That's definitely kind of appropriate. Quite a band, man. They played the same night as DRI, or else I would have been there to see them.
1: My God.
0: Yeah.
1: Doesn't that guy have like a triple kick drum or something? Like,
0: he probably does. I don't know for sure, but that would be
1: double bouncing on that.
0: It would fit. He's probably got a third leg too, from the sounds of it.
1: Well, don't we all?
0: Yeah, that's true.
1: I mean, some of us. Okay, and before that,
0: Behemoth, the one and only, Poland's finest, doing a Bathory cover. The Return of Darkness and Evil. It says it's the Mystic Festival Anthem 2026 single.
1: Huh.
0: I don't know what that means, but I do know that it came out and that I really like it, and that Behemoth does super good cover songs.
1: And
0: they're a good band anyway. I mean, Behemoth is pretty brutal, dude. They're kind of big, so they're easy to slag off and be like, Behemoth, blah. But yep. No, dude, Behemoth puts out some crushers.
1: And keep it going, right?
0: Yeah. What was before Behemoth there?
1: Before that was Thetos.
0: Thetos.
1: I believe they are from New York. Not sure. That song is called Stretched Paradox off of the Irredeemable Age.
0: Ah, and Profound Lore, that's a nice label to get on.
1: For sure, yeah. All of these guys have been around, but cool band. Check them out.
0: Man, not familiar. I'll have to check that out. Yeah. Total Annihilation before that.
1: Yeah.
0: Where'd you say they're from? I think you looked it up.
1: We did look it up in Switzerland.
0: Switzerland, yes. They're friends with Celtic Frost. I just presume. I mean, Switzerland's small, right? They're just down the block.
1: Everybody knows everybody in Switzerland.
0: That's right. That tune was The Art of Torture.
1: Oh, yeah.
0: And it had some pretty metal lyrics and things going on in that
1: great
0: song. Off Mountains of Madness.
1: Of course, in Switzerland, you have Mountains of Madness.
0: Yes. And prior to that?
1: From Norway, that was The Riders of Violence off of Unstoppable Power. 2017 release, and that band broke up, unfortunately. But
0: that's sad.
1: Good band.
0: Yeah, they were over the top wicked. They're cool, man.
1: Totally.
0: They're trying to like be extreme thrash.
1: Yeah, and I think Nedgrod, who I kind of forgot to put in the Spinatron here, Nedgrod, Nedgravd, they kind of take on that same sort of thrash that Condor was doing there.
0: Ooh.
1: Norwegian, over the top Norwegian thrash, super evil.
0: Excellent.
1: Yeah,
0: right up my alley, man.
1: Word.
0: Death Razor before Condor.
1: Yeah.
0: Severe Atrocity. Yeah, it was good stuff. More, like I said, very highly creator influenced.
1: Yes. Sounds like me, forged in hatred.
0: Yes.
1: No, not true. Not true. Before that, Death Storm. That's Cease to Exist.
0: Cease to Exist.
1: Where is Death Storm from?
0: Death Storm is from
1: Austria.
0: Austria.
1: Right. We did say that already.
0: Yeah. You are full of the Austria headbangers tonight.
1: Today, yep. Tonight, this morning. Yeah.
0: This portion of time, which is imagined because time does not exist.
1: Right.
0: This show is eternal. That's the good news.
1: Right. Yes. This, never ending.
0: This goes on forever. Not in human time, but on time on a higher level.
1: Yeah.
0: This never ends. It's forever.
1: For sure. It's not 3 a.m. everywhere else in the world.
0: The bad news is some of those songs of praises are still going, too. I mean, they don't end. No offense. I feel like I can take a dig now that it's no longer with us.
1: Oh my gosh.
0: Kingdom Praise. That's the one. Songs of Praise was great.
1: King we love them all.

0: No.
1: DJ Taste.
0: KFAI has a great array of programming. Indeed. And I don't mean to make fun of any.
1: Oh, no. We love our DJ Taste.
0: We do. We do, we do.
1: And was that the top of the set?
0: That was the top of the set.
1: I did. Okay, yep.
0: Yeah, we started out with the Death Storm.
1: All right. I'm going to kick off some more metal. I forgot what I was going to play.
0: I don't think I knew what you were going to play.
1: Oh.
0: Is it going to be? I bet you it's going to be good.
1: Yep. Yep. Oh, here we go. Yeah. Yep.
0: Yep. We have some. Have a track selected.
1: Yeah, Britain's finest. Well, more from Britain.
0: Yes.
1: It's Consecration on the Roof.

0: 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The latest album from this Chicago-based artist is Foolhardy. 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
1: Hey, hey, hey.
2: Ho, ho, ho.
1: Ripping it up with the rock and roll.
2: Oh, yeah, brother.
3: Nope, it's not getting late at all.
1: Didn't even plan that, man. Rhymes galore, like Busta Rhymes said. That was the last band you heard was a Costa Rican band, Estriferous, and that was called Mnemonic Phenomena. Fun to say.
3: Oh, man, I mislooked at it. I thought it was Mnemonic Pneumonia. So it's Phenomena. Okay.
1: That would be kind of Mnemonic Pneumonia.
3: Yeah. I was really excited about that's why I asked where they were from.
1: Like pneumonia, like, in my head.
3: Yeah.
1: Well, I don't know what mnemonic means. I forgot.
3: I don't remember either. I know that I've heard it.
1: Johnny
3: I'm
1: Mnemonic.
3: Familiar with it? Yeah. Atavistic Unraveling is the album title. That's pretty good, too.
1: Yep. Atavistic Unraveling. Pretty much all the tracks on this album have that type of wording, if you could say it. And before that,
2: Exhumed, Unsafe at Any Speed.
1: Yeah.
3: The album's called Red Asphalt, which at first I was like, that's kind of dumb. But the more I think about it, that's pretty genius.
1: Yeah. Yeah. The more you think about that.
3: Yeah, it's disturbing.
1: Yeah. Before that, from the same label, Me Saca Un Ojo, and also another Costa Rican band.
3: More Costa Rican metal.
1: That shares two members from Estriferous.
3: Ooh.
1: It's Candarian. And that was Relinquished Viscera off the Trepanacion album.
3: Yeah. Super good stuff from Costa Rica, man.
1: Mm-hmm. Yeah.
3: Who'da thunk?
1: The home of Insepulto.
3: Yeah. I know you're big on those dudes.
1: Yeah, I almost played them, but maybe we'll play them later.
3: New Pharmacist before that.
1: Yeah.
3: Japan.
2: Propelling Inwards.
3: I love this album title.
1: Yeah.
2: Vertebrae after vertebrae.
1: Yes. Rules.
3: Those guys are so sick. That's awesome.
1: Yeah. And the top of that set, we had Consecration from the UK. It was a Herald of Darkness. The Exominis album.
3: Thought it was weird they wrote a song about their singer. Herald of Darkness.
1: Herald.
3: Their singer, Harold.
1: I herald the entrance of Harold. Yep, all 2026 releases.
3: Hell yeah.
1: The last set right there.
3: This year's pretty impressive, I'm telling you, man.
1: I'm digging it.
3: I found more stuff I like digging this year than I usually do, and it's only half over, so.
1: That's great news.
3: This is a good one for metal, man.
4: Pretty good.
3: We're banging hard.
4: Oh, my gosh.
1: And then let's bang it again. Bang it hard again.
2: let's bang it again.
1: Bang it again, babe. All right, and then it's going to be with, what's this? You know what this?
3: This
1: world,
3: here.
1: World I Hate?
3: World I Hate. I like a lot of short music, and this falls under that realm.
1: Yeah.
3: I like the fast, hard, fast core, thrash, crossover, grindcore. This falls closer into the grind kind of category, I'd say. Wounded Animal, it's a great song. Get ready to knock your socks off.
1: It's World I Hate on the road.

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Keep looking. Keep watching the sky.

0: in recognition of the freedom of speech protections on the First Amendment and the FCC's relaxed policy on late night and overnight language, this KFAA program may include song lyrics that some listeners might find objectionable. 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
2: Thanks, man. I forgot what I was doing for a second.
1: Yeah. You're still here. Yeah. We're all here.
2: We're all here.
1: Non-commercial, community-powered radio.
2: That's right. Community-powered, baby.
1: That's right. People-powered.
2: Power to the people.
1: Not the AI.
2: Not the AI. You
1: unless it's a KFAI.
2: That's right. If there's a KF in front of the AI, we're good.
1: It's all good. Yep.
2: Yeah, man, that was I think it's Noctemeron.
1: Yeah.
2: I'm pretty sure it's named after a Sodom tune. I have no idea what that
1: means.
2: It's probably some German word.
1: Yeah, it is a German band.
2: Yeah. And it is a great song title.
1: Yeah.
2: Fuck off. In parents, in the name of evil.
1: In the name of evil.
2: Yes.
1: Yes.
2: So in the name of evil, you take this middle digit and stick it up your rear.
1: Right.
2: Yeah, man. I love that. That's so good.
1: This band has a female bass player. In the picture, she's wearing a spiky bra.
2: That's so cool. I when you said bullet bra, I got really excited.
1: Oh, yeah.
2: Just because that's
1: like Madonna.
2: Got a good alliteration.
1: Yes.
2: That's awesome.
1: But right. Bullet bra. Someone's got to do that.
2: The bullet bra.
1: I'm sure it's been done.
2: It's got to be.
1: Yep. Before that, Fossilization from Brazil. Scalded by His Sacred Halo.
2: Off wow.
1: The Advent of Wounds album from 2026.
2: Wow. Off Everlasting Spew Records.
1: Yeah.
2: Nice. Before that was Piss Corpse. Heretical opposition.
1: Yeah,
2: that I like that a lot. That's a very spastic, angry tune. Yeah,
1: so good.
2: It's good stuff. And before that, Wolf Bastard. It's Fucking Dark off Satanic Scum Punks. Absolute Apocalyptic Witchcraft is the label. That's great. Yeah, Wolf Bastard. Good stuff. Punky,

0: crusty, grindy. Before that, Vulture Syndrome from where again? Do you remember?
1: Uruguay.
0: Uruguay, that's right. Echoes of a Dead World off Archives of Decay, which is one of my top albums of the year so far. It's pretty much straight through, just an absolute banger. I strongly recommend.
1: I'm going to have to listen to that.
0: It's good stuff.
1: And before that, a band that prefers to be mysterious, no idea where they're from, it's Meilingar. And that is Mitt off of Oot from this year. And that band, I've checked out. I got their whole back catalog. It's on Bandcamp. Actually, all of it's free.
0: Cool.
1: But they have a lot. I got a whole trilogy. It's just a unique band. So I got them on there. It's pretty great.
0: Very cool.
1: Played them 3 times on the show already. prior to that.
0: Nuclear Tomb.
1: Yeah.
0: Watch the Skies. Like that tune, too. Cool sample in the beginning, too.
1: Yes.
0: And before that.
1: Yeah, From the Depths. That's Dark Angel off of the Elysium album. That's from the 1998. Hell's Headbangers re-released it, but interestingly enough, it was originally released by Nightfall Records, so that's a Decker release.
0: Good old Decker, man.
1: Don Decker release.
0: He put out some quality bangers back in the day.
1: Yeah.
0: He really did. Before that, Nomos with Blood-Soaked Soil off No Peace.
1: Yeah.
0: That's a show. They played in the 7th Street Entry, and I didn't go, and this was a few years ago, and it's still a lingering resentment towards myself that I didn't make it. I really would have liked to see that show.
1: Sweet.
0: Prior to them, World I Hate with Wounded Animal. Good stuff, man. That was pretty ripping set.
1: Totally. I didn't think about the next thing we're going to play. Black Metal.
0: Black Metal. Yeah, man.
1: Totally.
0: Yeah, it's you've always got strong black metal, and I like my picks this time around as well.
1: Cool.
0: Some good stuff, man.
1: Right on. We continue to round robin the black metal the next hour here.
0: Yes.
1: The Root of All Evil on KFAI. And we're kicking it off with, from Greece, brand new, so excited for this, Cades Cruenta. And it's on the Root.

0: Yeah.
1: Uh-huh. That was brutal.
0: French black metal.
1: Yeah, that was, I especially like the vocals. They were pretty vicious.
0: Yeah. Little black metal crescendos there.
1: Yeah.
0: Yeah, that was Vehemence. De Celestes Cavalcades. No idea. I don't know speak French at all.
1: Oh, man.
0: I don't know what it means either.
1: French
0: cool.
1: is kind of a lame language if you think about it.
0: Jeez, dude. Oh, my gosh. And then
1: I'm just joshing.
0: Joshing away. And that's, that's like a castle, kind of like castle black metal, castle based.
1: Can't go wrong with castles.
0: There's
1: man.
0: Always a castle on the album cover, no matter what.
1: Castles are always metal.
0: Castle metal.
1: Yes.
0: For that, we have Bewitched.
1: Bewitched into the fire off Diabolical Death Mass. Osmos Productions still putting out the bangers here in 2026. That's awesome.
0: Totally.
1: Bewitched is one of those early, like, mid-90s... blackened speed metal bands like Inferno. They were kind of the two big prominent ones that came out around that time and kind of started this whole retro thing of doing that kind of black metal stuff.
0: That's
1: and
0: awesome.
1: I love them.
0: I love it.
1: Didn't know they had a new album out, and it's one of my favorites of the year, so that's why you got to dig cool. in and see what's come out this year, man.
0: Yeah, for sure. Keep an eye on that. And before that, we had Newman from Spain.
1: With the catchy title.
0: Which is written in Basque language,
1: wow.
0: as I understand. So I have no idea how to say that, but...
1: That was weird.
0: I don't know what that was.
1: Hustasana Oro Itzapin Galduin Patzua.
0: Something like that. Like the... Yeah, anyways. I don't know how to say that.
1: Yeah, that's an interesting one.
0: Yeah.
1: So, good band. That
0: amazing.
1: Like
0: stuff.
1: Everything you busted out in this set so far has really blown me away.
0: Thanks, man. Yeah, that's rules.
1: Before that was Hellripper, who will be here on July 3rd at Pillar Forum. Is it Pillar? Yeah, Pillar.
0: Yeah, the Pillar Forum.
1: Pillar Forum.
0: Really? Cool.
1: Yeah. Don't miss that, man. It's going to be it's just a raging thrash show. Like,
0: cool.
1: Don't want to miss it.
0: It's a great little venue up there.
1: Yeah, it is. It is. Been to a few
0: Central.
1: Shows there.
0: Yeah.
1: A lot, yeah.
0: Yep.
1: And that tune was called Black Satanic Fuckstorm.
0: Yeah.
1: As if you could get more black metal than that.
0: It's great.
1: That's cult.
0: Totally. Love the music cut out right when you said that. That was awesome.
1: Cold rest.
0: Yeah. And on the top of that, from Greece, carrying the Grecian black metal flag.
1: Grecian.
0: Planted by bands like Rotting Christ and Varathron, and very highly respected in there in Greek, I understand, and really carrying the flag for that type of sound.
1: Can you remind me what that album title is? Sorry, I didn't mean to.
0: Oh, which one? Oh, this? Yeah. It's written in Greek. I have no idea how to say that. But the band is Katie's Cruenta, and I picked a non-Greek title, luckily, so I can read that. It's The Night of Metamorphosis, Part 1, The Werewolf's Condemnation.
1: Oh, the poor werewolf.
0: Yes.
1: Give him a break.
0: Give him the break. Part 2 is actually a vampire's condemnation, something like that.
1: Oh, that's funny.
0: Yeah.
1: I wonder if Mummy's Condemnation will be the third one.
0: Yummy
1: or Frankenstein's Mummies. Condemnation.
0: So, whose turn is it? Oh,
1: I
0: it's your
1: it's
0: turn.
1: It's my turn, man. And let me see what's queued up here. Oh, man. Just one of my favorite bands.
0: Hello.
1: One of my two favorite black metal bands, the other one being Vaultain, who did not put out anything in 2026. Mayhem. Really good new album, Liturgy of Death. Wow. And we're going to listen to Aeon's End.
0: It's on the route.

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1: Boom.
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1: Org.
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1: What are we doing?
2: Looking.
1: Oh, yeah. We're doing radio.
2: Oh, yeah.
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2: Radio.
1: Yeah. And I'm trying to... Oh, yeah, so...
2: We got it done with the big black metal hour.
1: Right. We picked it up there. So, yeah.
2: Ending with some black and roll.
1: Yeah, black and roll,
2: from
1: man.
2: From New York.
1: It's from New York. I didn't know where they were from.
2: Yeah, some, Long Island.
1: Some Funeral Dancer.
2: Yeah.
1: Very cool band that I just stumbled across. I love the black and roll. And
2: yeah.
1: They do it in a really cool, like, you know, keep you guessing what's going to happen next way.
2: Right.
1: Like it, man. The song's called Throne.
3: Throne.
1: Throne.
2: Yes.
1: Yeah.
2: And then before that, another band from Greece that released an album this year, Cult of Avon, one of my favorites. One of the guys from Katie's Cruenta, who we played earlier, is also in this band. And that was The Sinister Depths of Yahanthal.
1: You know him.
2: Of course.
1: He likes to hang out on the rites of the Sabbathic full moon.
2: Yep. He's hanging out over there.
1: Yeah.
2: On those rites.
1: On those rites.
2: And before that, we had Delirant. Delirant, which is another Spanish black metal band. And that song was called Thought Eater 4 off the album Thought Eater, which every track is Thought Eater 1 through 8 or something like that.
1: You come up with something as cool as Thought Eater, you got to play it out.
2: Yep. All the way across.
1: Before that, the one,
3: the only,
1: Mayhem. Aeons End off Liturgy of Death. Super wicked stuff, man.
2: Cool. And brand new this year.
1: Yep.
2: Also brand new this year from before that was the French band Vehemence. And wait, they're French, right? Yeah, I think they were.
1: Yep. I think so.
2: And I think that's, wait, we already said them.
1: Yeah,
2: I
1: think we already jived about those.
2: Yeah.
1: Dudes,
2: yeah.
1: We
2: listen to Vehemence.
1: Bases.
2: Worth mentioning again. Talk about Vehemence.
1: Yeah, that was good stuff.
2: Yeah.
1: That was the one where I really liked the vocals.
2: Right.
1: These
2: we did talk
1: neat.
2: About this already.
1: Yes, we did.
2: All right.
1: Those guys are neat.
2: Those cats.
1: Black metal band will probably hate me for calling them neat.
3: You guys are neat.
2: Bring back neat. Yeah.
1: Oh, man.
2: What do you want to play first on your...
1: Well, if we're kicking off with my goodies, the first one I got lined up is Templar.
2: Yeah.
1: That's a really cool traditional metal band playing some speedy stuff off Conquering Swords.
2: Cool.
1: It's called Rainbow's End.
2: All right, and it's on the Root. Coming up here for the Root of the Not-So-Evil, it's Templar.

0: too messed up to mess around.
1: I know how that goes, that, man.
0: That is a depressing situation totally. When you reach that.
1: Like, I waited so long, but...
0: Yep. Here it is, and...
1: It don't work.
0: Ain't happening.
1: Nope.
0: I had too much fun tonight.
1: Yep.
0: Yeah, funny stuff. The Dwarves, man. Another one of my top albums of the year, Jenkum. Best one they've put out in a few years here.
1: So great.
0: Yeah, I love them, man.
1: And then 30 years prior to that, Ween put out a country album, and gosh darn it, if you can't play that on the radio, it's going to be at 5:30 in the morning on KFAI.
0: That's right.
1: That song needs to be heard on the radio.
0: It does.
1: It's like one of the best, breakup songs or what. But I'm sure someone out there could put that on repeat and it would make you feel better.
0: Yeah, definitely.
1: Piss up a rope.
0: Yeah, that was good stuff. Yeah. Gotta love the Ween.
1: It's just the best phrase ever.
0: It is.
1: Just piss up a rope, man.
0: Piss up a rope. Just do it. Before that, Hanoi Rocks main man Michael Monroe has a new solo album, and it's got a great title, Outer Stellar.
1: Yeah.
0: Instead of Interstellar, like Outer Stellar.
1: Whoa.
0: That's pretty sweet. The song's called Rockin' Horse.
1: Sweet.
0: Prior to that.
1: Before that, from the UK, Cardiacs. Recently lost Tim from that band three or four years ago. Legendary band.
0: Yeah, they are.
1: There's Too Many Irons in the Fire off of Songs for Ships and Irons from 1988.
0: Yeah, love that tune, man. That was a lot of fun.
1: Yes.
0: Prior to that, Metal from Tail Gunner.
1: Yeah.
0: Midnight Blitz.
1: That's a title track attack.
0: Yeah, that's a good album right there, Tail Gunner. Check it out.
1: Yeah.
0: Metal.
1: No way.
0: What was before Tail Gunner there, dude?
1: Yeah, Brutal Juice from 1995. It was the Vaginals off of the Mutilation Makes Identification Difficult album.
0: It does.
1: Yes. And I saw them. They opened for Gwar the first time I saw them.
0: Oh, really?
1: Yeah.
0: That must have been interesting.
1: Yeah.
0: Prior to that, our second dose of Cruel Force on this show. We started out near the top with them, and now we're coming close to ending.
1: Kicked off the whole show with Cruel Force.
0: That was number one, huh?
1: Yeah.
0: Cool.
1: Heck yeah.
0: Yeah, this one was my pick, Sword of Iron. And
1: sweet.
0: It's a great song, and especially that clashing sword sound effect at the end of the first chorus. So great.
1: When they put weapon sounds in metal songs.
0: Oh, it's the best, man. The pile driver one with the guillotine is the best, though.
1: Yes.
0: Oh, man. Nobody will ever top that.
1: Yeah. Whoopsh. That's my whip crack.
0: Yeah.
1: That was it, right? Nope. We have more. There's more to come.
0: We had some El Jefe Speaks.
1: El Jefe Speaks off the first full length by Clutch from 93.
0: Yeah. Way back, man. I remember when they busted out.
1: Heck yeah. That's track two.
0: Cool,
1: man, that just follows so good after Shogun named Marcus. That's El Jefe Speaks.
0: Yeah. No, that album is incredible, man.
1: Yeah.
0: And before that, we had...
1: Oh.
0: We forgot to hit the...
1: Oh, I didn't hit the go.
0: Spinning Tronny.
1: I didn't hit the go on that one.
0: I'm trying to remember what it was that we didn't...
1: It was Templar.
0: Templar. With Rainbow's End. Big on that album. Never had heard of them before, but that's a really good traditional metal album. If you're into that kind of thing, you should definitely check out.
1: Yeah. I'm just going to pretend like I'm hitting it right now. There, I did it. I just put it on there, so it's on.
0: All right.
1: There's a record of it out there.
0: It's official.
1: Yeah.
0: We played it. We can prove it.
1: Yep. That's right.
0: That's right, man. Don't mess with us. We're too messed up to mess around.
1: Nah. Yeah, man. What's next year?
0: Oh. Are we diving into your stuff or my stuff?
1: I think it's your turn.
0: All right. We'll go. I got two locals left to round the show out for my stuff.
1: Okay.
0: And they're both really great. They both just came out last Friday. They played a release show on Friday that I didn't go to together. The two bands are Acilic and Phase Meridian.
1: Yeah.
0: And we're going to start with some new Acilic.
1: Cool.
0: It's called An Odious Trepidator. The album's called Hidden Behind Revelation. And they are not just one of my favorite local bands. They're one of my favorite bands. And this new EP that they put out is killer.
1: Yeah, right.
0: This is my favorite tune off it. I hope you guys will dig it.
1: It's Acilic on the roof.

is hurting my tender feet. The air smells like rotting fish and solar cane. I hate the people on the beach with their towels and umbrellas. They're so

0: Thanks for listening to The Root of All Evil, everyone.
1: The Root of All Evil.
0: Yeah, theme song.
1: Yeah.
0: Yeah. This is a weird, ambient, dark, black metal band, Fulgore, doing a song called Art.
1: Art.
0: Off of Equinox.
1: They're getting fancy with it.
0: Yeah.
1: Wow.
0: For that local band,
1: Phase Meridian. Yeah, awesome. Used to be called Redshift if you ever caught them back then.
0: Oh, yeah, yeah.
1: Yeah, yeah. Super good band. Super good dudes.
0: That Rouge Royal came in and just they had to get rid of the red bass band.
1: That's right.
0: Sorry. Rogue Royal.
1: Oh, that's funny. Rouge Royal. Rouge Royale.
0: You got to make Rouge Royal for real.
1: You know, the Phase Meridian tune was called In the Palm of the Dead Hand.
0: Yeah,
1: it just came out last Friday. Stellar release.
0: Incredible. For that, the Dead Milkmen doing the beach song. Just kind of want to get some, you might think about that next week when it's going to be 104 degrees.
1: Ooh, it's going to be brutal.
0: Yep. Before that, local band Loki's Folly doing the love song.
1: Yeah.
0: Off of Sisu. Rockin' stuff.
1: Super good friends of the show.
0: Big time, yep. Been on the show, interviewed him twice. Before that, from Virginia, right? Guar.
1: Guar.
0: You ain't... I can't say that. 6 o'clock.
1: Oh, yeah?
0: Oh.
1: Shiznit.
0: You ain't Shiznit. And before that, another local band.
1: Yeah. Also just came out at last Friday, like double dose on Friday of great Minnesota music. Isilic with an Odious Trepidator. Right. Super, super good stuff, man.
0: Indeed.
1: Yeah. The metal is still churning out of Minnesota in a hard and heavy manner, and we are proud of it.
0: Indeed. And for that, oh, is that it?
1: I think that was it. I think that's where we started out.
0: You're correct.
1: I believe.
0: All right. Thanks for joining us for another edition of Root of All Evil. And we're moving it on to Just Passing Through on KFEI. And you are still listening to Fresh Air Community Radio, KFEI 90.3 FM, Minneapolis, St. Paul, and around the world at KFEI.org. 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
2: 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James Hunter keeps the groove in the pocket and the blues on the docket with his retro sound that won't be kept down. It's a Stacks of Wax vibe that sounds fresh all over again. More information about the James Hunter Six live at the Dakota is available at dakotacooks.com.
0: Love the wordplay there. I can tell Mike Forgotten wrote that card. It's pretty great. You're listening to Fresh Air Community Radio. This is Just Passing Through on your Sunday morning drive time, wherever you're going. Thanks to the Root Crew again for a wonderful Sunday morning. Let's get to it. We start out the first set of the show. With records from my office, which means they're new records to me, not necessarily new, but ones I haven't taken home yet. So we heard A Port in the Air by Chris Corsano in collaboration with Bill Orcutt. After that, they just reissued the Royal Trucks self-titled, and it has been a really long time since I have a junky copy of that is too noisy to play, but it was released in 1988, and they reissued it, I don't know, a couple of years ago, I think, maybe last year, and it sold out instantly, so this is the second kind of restock, I would bet, second or third. So I happened to pick that up. Then after that, we heard Bill Orcutt giving Unknown Origin. That was one of the title tracks off this. And yeah, we're going to go into the next set of the show. Thanks for being here. We made it. We made it through June. How wild. The fiscal year is ending for many folks right now, especially if you work on a traditional, like a nonprofit, or if your nonprofit intersects with government work, or I don't know. I actually don't know how much of commerce is on the fiscal year ending at the end of the month or the end of the year. It feels like kind of a choice made by, you know, how your programming flows, how your business flows through the year. But presumably, I'm gonna make the assumption, presumably, this is my presume. But to offset year-end activity, especially for auditors and accountants, why not make another fiscal holiday smack dab in the middle of the year? Cool. Smart. Adapt. react, adapt, act. But that means I get to participate in both. I like it. But it's a lot. In addition to all the other obligations we have, because June is kind of a dump month. And a dump month in my, I mean, just made this up, is you dump all the activities you want to do into, like, kind of indiscriminately somewhere. And it all happened to be this weekend, including the ever-existing Pride celebration. So on top of that, we had a lot of community events. I was at the Pavic Museum yesterday. What a brilliant collection. I just, you know, the courage of the inventor is, I mean, it's such a reminder if you're searching for inspiration on your own inventions, or a reminder of, you know, why we fight for inventors and artists and researchers and explorers. This isn't specifically nationalistic either, but the global interest of invention and investment in the related capacities of invention. Go to the Pavic Museum if you'd like. Oh, don't. Call to action. You might consider the Pavic Museum in St. Louis Park or one of the many other brilliant institutions here offering historic programming. Get up to speed. And then find your own thing to contribute. Whew, coming in hot this morning, unshowered, half a cup of coffee. The big lights are on in here. We're going to do a reset. Thanks for being here. This is Just Passing Through. My name is Nora. Good morning. Good morning, Mom and Dad. Good morning, Uncle Mike. Good morning, Twin Cities. Good morning, Justin and Mitch. Mitch and Justin are Cartwheel's dads. And if you missed Mitch's amazing and upbeat segment during the 24 Hours of Pride celebration, I think that was a 5 p.m. time slot on Thursday, the 25th. You can catch that on the archive. I'm just finishing up posting that on SoundCloud. Miguel edited. We need to do a little bit of editing to just make the clean cuts between the hours so it flows smoothly and so our participants can have shareable links and they can post wherever they like. So, yeah, if you're curious, in addition to the immersive experience of a special programming takeover, it is also another added benefit for the participants to have, especially those who don't have regular programs here, to have a link they can share and keep and share without, you know, without any conflict. I had this experience. Here it is. The participants can take that with them. It's like a meaningful snapshot. So, I don't know if you needed to know that, but now you know it, and it will be online sometime soon, and on the website soon. Probably tomorrow. Okay. Nice talking with you. I'm going to get centered here. But let's hang out. KFAI.org/chat if you want to drop a note. Otherwise, just listen. You don't need to do anything. You're already here.

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Programming on KFAI is made possible in part through grants from the state of Minnesota and listeners like you. It's my honor to be here with you each Sunday morning from 6 to 8 a.m. Right now we're listening to Dave Harrington, Max Jaffe, and Patrick Shiroshi. This is Fractal Hash from Making Colors. Before that, Zach Marbin, Orange Blossom Baby from The Dunes. Before that, we heard Other Lives with Sissa Sissa. That was the demo version from the Shirar Sessions. I sure love that track. But then they kind of venture into kind of sing-songy, they're, you know, a great collection of musicians. This track is one that really speaks to me. If you like more lyric-driven, alternative folk ensemble, I don't know how to describe it quite, but like a la, like off the beaten path Lumineers, you may really love that. I tend to gravitate to music that doesn't have lyrics or not many lyrics. If you're a frequent listener of the show, you've probably noticed that trend. But yeah, I appreciate a band that can do many things, including just featuring instrumentation or, you know, like songwriters. I have so much respect for them. It's hard to write a song. It's hard for me to write a song. Before that, we had the psychedelic Shafferson Jet Plane, No Return Blues. That was dedicated to Sandy Bull, well-known folk guitarist. Before that, Can and Divernal Equinox from Landed. Before that, Parasites of the Western World, Accessories. It was released in 1978 and then had a beautiful reissue. Had to be like 2014-15. And this Still Records really made a move to introduce the next generation to that amazing album. It's been cited a lot by noise musicians and all sorts of alternative rock and experimental bands. So, Parasites of the Western World, if you're curious about that. Then we heard Iztok, Corin, and Raphael Rodzinski. I Put My Horns on My Worries from Nocturnal Consolations.

0: So that album is now fully released. I've played tracks off that as it's come out. So we opened this set with that, and we'll close out the show with another set from that recording. So you can look forward to that later on. Yeah, that brings us to now. If I went too fast or you want to find out more, kfai.org, and search the programs, you can, it's a search bar there on the main page. You can go to kfai.org/chat. Okay, we have SpinBot working for us that identifies the track and conveniently places it in our Discord, so you can scroll and see what's playing. If you open the app, depending upon how quickly I am at entering this, it may also tell you what you're listening to. Thanks so much for being here. It's about 9 minutes after 7 a.m. here on your Sunday morning. It started out with sunshine peeking through. Now it's very overcast. Doesn't look like we got that rain storm, good old-fashioned thunderstorm they were predicting in the overnight. So I will find out the weather in our next talk break. I'll give it. I typically don't, because I forget, and I appreciate it when all of the programmers do, and I do a really bang up job given the weather. So you're gonna want to hear it read to you from a different news source. Just because there are so many outdoor activities planned for today, I think it is good for us to prepare. But it looks like rain to me. Well, I'm bad at reciting and repeating the weather. I was a bike commuter for 10 months. Like it consistently, recently. Before that, I've done a lot of bike commuting. And being able to predict the weather, to anticipate what sort of stuff I'll need to wear, is a big deal. I bet a lot of you will be walking, biking today. So I've got you. I would predict. I'm not a professional here. Rain within the next 40 minutes. But it might not. Okay, let's get back to it. Okay, you're listening to Fresh Air Community Radio, KFAI, 90.3 FM Minneapolis, St. Paul, and around the world at kfai.org. Some messages, and we'll get right back into the music.
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This is Just Passing Through.

Nora, and this show just passing through. It's not for everybody. But there is something for everybody here at KFAI. I hope you see yourself in our programming, even if you find it challenging. Carolina put it best in our Discord chat. Even if I don't necessarily love every single track, I really appreciate you playing artists who are genreless and hard to pigeonhole. Thank you so much. That's high praise. And I would prefer to be complimented in that way than just a blanket sign off. Unless you mean it. Then I love it. We have everything in common. But to see intent, appreciate it, and also decide this isn't for me, but I still see the intent, see the effort, and appreciate it, we could all use a lot more of that. And what a great way to close out Pride Month. Whether you identify as queer or not, you can and you have the capacity to identify humans and humanity in other humans. It's work. It's not as easy as saying, hey, we love trucks. Look at us loving trucks. And we hate all of these other things. Not that truck lovers automatically hate other things, but whatever. Preference, right? Preference. This is what we're talking about. Preference. The ability to use your faculties, whatever they are. They don't have to be over or under educated. They don't have to be containers for disappointment and unmet needs. They don't have to be. We all have those things. We all experience those things. Let those unify us. And one person or group getting their needs met does not detract from you getting your needs met. You do, in my opinion. Let's hear the weather because it's going to be relevant to you right now. Showers and thunderstorms mainly before 3 p.m. today. Then showers likely and possibly a thunderstorm after 4 p.m. High near 82, it's about 70 degrees here in Minneapolis. Southeast winds around 15 miles per hour with gusts as high as 30 miles per hour. Whew. Chance of precipitation is 80%. New rainfall amounts between a tenth and a quarter of an inch. That's less than average. That's not enough for the roots of our trees. So let's work around the rain because the trees need it. And the critters. And the bugs. So tonight, a chance of showers and thunderstorms before 4 a.m., then a slight chance of showers and thunderstorms after 5 a.m. Mostly cloudy. I just don't get the impression that it's going to help the heat wave. If you're a Minnesotan, if you live in the Midwest, you know that a rain does not promise cool weather. It can bring swamp. It can bring, thick, moist air. Monday night, or Monday, a 10% chance of showers and thunderstorms before 7 a.m. Sunny and hot, high near 97, but the heat index, which is what it will feel like outside, is 110.
That was one of the, let me segue for a second to all of the visitors to the U.S. during the, or to the North America, U.S. Canada still uses a metric system. Metric? Oh, boy. Miles, kilometers. Kilometers, centimeters. Oh, shoot. Anyway, so the people visiting the U.S., we'll just recenter here. Appreciated Fahrenheit because it felt like that. So 60 felt like 60 degrees. 80 felt like 80 degrees. 30 felt like 30 degrees. I don't know many areas at that time or throughout the summer got to 30 degrees Fahrenheit here in the U.S. But anyway, as a person who lived in Canada for many years, Celsius, it's like once it gets, minus 20, minus 30, it all feels cold. Once it gets plus 20, plus 30, it all feels hot. Anything in between is like, just bring a long sleeve. So I do appreciate that, but anyway. Ooh, this song has a swear. Let me advance. That's a beautiful track, but here we go. Irreversible entanglements, soundiness. If I'm sitting with that track, I can fade down, but just do a crude sensor, but I can't while I'm chatting with you. This is so nice. So, that's the weather. I read it directly from forecast.weather.gov if you want to deliver your own forecast to your pets and loved ones. So, let's hear what we heard. But right now, as promised, this is the Iztok Korin and Raphael Roginski. Another one from Nocturnal Constellations released this year. After the vinyl set, we started the virtual DJ set with I Put Horns on My Worries, and this is a track called The Spirit is Becoming a Desert off the same release. Before that, Upayama, Mystic Chords of Memory, that was the title track released this year. Another track from this year, Rubber Band Gun, Hey Macarena, from Rome Baby Rome. I picture doing the weather to that as a music bed, but I was fixing some track lighting in here. Finally, the blinky light happened when I was here. Every time I came, I was like, oh, it looks fine. Maybe it's just needs to be repositioned. Then it would work. And then finally, no, it's a strobe light. So that feels nice to get that chore done. Before that, Eva Mendoza, Apart From, that was Live Alone, Live Together, again released this year. Before that, Matt Baldwin collected Frictions, featuring Robin McMillan from Penetrations, released last year. Then we heard The Misunderstood, I'm Not Talking. That was Before the Dream. Then we heard Pebble Dash, before that, Titles and Moss. That was the title track from their 2025 release. And then we opened this with Tashidori,
just making my way through this album to play for you. It's one of my favorites. It will make my top list of 2026. And the track title is so beautiful. The music itself is poetic, and so is this title. We overflow the streets and squares like the sea in a spring tide. And that very instant, the tyrant of the earth shall bite the dust. We overflow the streets and squares like the sea in a spring tide. And that very instant, the tyrants of the earth shall bite the dust. From Low Clouds Hang, This Land is on Fire, released this year. Okay. I hear Dan Ryan in the building. So I'm going to sign off. Thanks for spending time with me. Bring a rain jacket. Be nice to yourself. Be good to others. You don't know what's going on there. Unless you ask. I love you. I'll see you next week. Happy birthday, Mom and Dad. Or happy birthday, Mom and Dad. Happy birthday, Dad. Happy birthday, Joe. Good morning, Jeremy. Check the archive for that wonderful day of Pride programming. Most of it live. So proud. Thank you, Shimmer and Jason.

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1: 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Avant-garde, polyrhythmic, cerebral, Horse Lords' swirling loops and complex intricacies create mosaics of sound that invite listeners to focus on details or enjoy its entirety. Opening the show is Sidi Uld Ahmed Zaidan. 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

To be continued. Music from the Solomon Islands. Panpipe music from the Ari people. I love that. There's various panpipes. And before that, we heard Freefoot from a show of theirs back in 1999, the great Lena Wilmer. And before that, also music from Afghanistan, from music from Kabul, one of the great Muhammad Omar on rabab, and Banda Ionica, Sicilian brass band from Sicily, off their Matra Mia recording. And we started off with A Costos. A Costos is Costos Bezos also. We've heard some of his music from the White Birds, but he did also guitar sort of rembetica things, and that was a guitar piece of his back from the 30s. And now we come to Ronan Alma's Alpine Retreat. And Rona and Alma this week have chosen Switzerland and also Sunda. Now, of course, we know where Switzerland is, and it's sandwiched in between, you know, Germany, France, Italy. And the languages there are half of it's French, half of it's German. And then Sunda is an interesting place. It's the western third of the island of Java. The Sundanese empire actually went from about 5th century to 14th or 15th century, and then things changed. But underneath everything is the Sundanese. And so we'll listen to some very unique forms of music from Sunda and Switzerland as well. Sunda, we listen to some classical sung poetry with a plucked zither and the suling, which is a flute and voice. And we'll also listen to some music that was influenced from the West, where the brass bands came in. And in Switzerland, we're going to start off with yodeling. And everybody is familiar with yodeling. And usually it's the commercial stuff. But yodeling used to just designate singing. And we are actually going to go into the farmlands in the Alps, you know, where the yodeler basically sings while milking. And we'll listen to a few other forms of the folk musics from Switzerland as well. First up, music for yodeling from the Swiss farmlands.

0: The time is 9 o'clock, and you are listening to KFAI, Fresh Air Radio, 90.3 FM, Minneapolis, St. Paul, and around the world at KFAI.org. We just heard music from Rona and Alma's Alpine Retreat. And so we were in Switzerland. That was music from Switzerland. And before that, Sunda, the eastern part of the island of Java is considered Sunda, and it's an empire that goes way back, and it's a layer. I suggest you read up on Sunda because the history is multi-layered in the area, but some of the most amazing music. Maybe next week I'll include some of the sung poetry, which has captured me for many, many years. And I will be right back after these messages.
1: 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The Big Beat showcases their love for Louis Armstrong, Jelly Roll Morton, Kid Ory, and Fats Domino, with Little Amy Winehouse, Butch Thompson, and Duke Ellington thrown in for good measure. More information about the Southside Aces album release show is available at DakotaCooks.com.
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0: Yes, Bastille Day, actually the birthday of a good friend of mine. Back to Century Song, and this morning we're actually going to go back in time to about a year ago, and part of the Indian Music Society.

0: Hello, everybody. Good evening. Namaste. This is a Gen Z concert, so you can be a little more, you know. So hello again.
1: Hey, what's up?
0: Was it?
1: What's up?
0: What's up? Oh, I mean, I think you can see what's up. Okay. So the first piece you heard that we played is called Sargam Crossing. I don't need to explain much about the music because here at IMSOM, I mean, they have been the greatest of the greats of Indian classical music who have played, and all of you have heard such amazing music. So, but it's called Sargam Crossing because it's an intersection between, it's a blend rather, of Rag Vachaspati and Rag Paddeep. So that was the first piece, and personally it feels really, really, really special and exciting to be back to play for IMSOM here. I've been here a couple of times before with my father, Pandit Nayan Ghosh, and I mean, so many known and familiar faces here, and really feels like a very close community. So thank you for having us here. A big hand to IMSOM, everybody, please. So we'll move on to the next piece. It's called Stargaze. And we were actually coincidentally doing some stargazing last night, where we were staying with a telescope, and I don't know if Nitin G is around. He was showing us the different galaxies and stuff. So we said we have to do this piece today. It's roughly based in Rag Bageshri, but again, it's an Araj version. So again, the music that we play is, we call it neoclassical. So to put it simply, it's like the trunk of the tree of the music is deeply rooted into the traditional classical music, because that's what we've learned and we practice and perform that. But the branches that come out of it are our own interpretations of how we can, you know, twist and tweak it a little bit in our own way. So it's very heartfelt. So we hope you enjoy it. Presenting Stargaze. Thank you.

0: sitar and flute will come down on my monitor. It's shrilling.
1: Music from Mirage. We'll listen to more of that further along as time goes by. But that's the concert that happened a little over a year ago right here in the West Bank for the Indian Music Society of Minnesota. And so, there's more to that concert. Well, we're actually going to change paces here. There are a few things that are coming up this week. Of course, there's probably tons of music happening everywhere. But I want to put in a plug for our good friends Charnbloom, who Scandinavian music. They're actually going to be playing up at Minnehaha Falls, the bandstand up there, on the 3rd. And I think it's 7:30. Or no, 7. 7. Charnbloom. And so that's free. It's open to the public Friday night. Charnbloom will be playing. We'll also, this Tuesday, over at the Pattern Room in the Ivy Building, Mumblin' Drew has an Italian group with Tony Rendoso and Rina Rossi. They'll be doing a set over there, 7:30 on Tuesday evening, over at the Pattern Room in the Ivy Building, right over, I don't know the streets. It's right off of the Greenway there, but a nice, it's a nice intimate setting. And I think Mikkel is playing with Charlie Parr. Might be today. I have to look it up. But Mikkel is doing the 3-3-1 with Charlie. Today is Bill Haywood, Phil Haywood. And then Charlie, I think, is maybe Tuesday. So lots of great music. So we're going to listen to Peace by Charnbloom. Then the some Italian string music that you'll hear with Mumblin' Drew and gang, Tony Rendoso and Rina Rossi. And then slip in a little bit of Irish music. Maybe we'll get to Dahi Sproul's new recording, too. Just dropped it off. So, yes, go out and support live music.

0: Music from our good friend Bob Douglas, great mandolin player. And before that, we heard Billy McComiskey, Irish accordion music, who actually was in a group with Dahi Spruill, who was before that, new release from Dahi and Victoriane. And also we heard some Italian string music. You can hear Mumblin' Drew and his Italian group with Tony Randosa and Rina Rossi over at the Pattern Room in the Ivy Building just off of Lake Street. And I think it's 26th on Tuesday night, 7:30. And then also Mikkel Beckman is playing today with Phil Haywood over at the 331 Club, 3 to 5. Charlie Parr on Thursday at the Dubliner. So go on and support live music. And Charmbloom, Swedish local Swedish group, great group. They will be playing at Minnehaha Falls on Friday at 7 o'clock. So get on over there. It's free. It's out in the public there. Nice bandstand. The important thing is support live music. The time is 10 o'clock. 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
1: 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The views expressed on this program are those of the persons expressing them and do not necessarily reflect the views or opinions of Fresh Air's Incorporated Board of Directors, volunteers, or staff.

Happy Sunday, everyone. My name is Maren Keyes, and this is my fifth or sixth show here at KFAI. I'm super excited to share with you some of my recent favorite summer songs over the next hour. I hope after listening and hearing some of the background about these songs and their artists, you'll maybe add some to your playlist. I hope you enjoy the next hour.

When Claro first blew up in 2017 with her viral hit, Pretty Girl, the internet quickly labeled her the queen of bedroom pop. But by 2021, she was ready to step out of the bedroom and into something much more mature. Omiba is an absolute groove. It's got this incredible bouncy piano hook and a bass line that just makes you want to move. It feels like a sunny afternoon stroll, heavily inspired by that classic 1970s singer-songwriter aesthetic. But if you look past the upbeat rhythm and the tune into the lyrics, Claro is actually getting incredibly honest about the toxic habits of adulthood. Showing up to parties you don't care about, neglecting the people who matter, and feeling like a shapeless, drifting organism. It's the perfect track for when you want to dance out your existential dread. She retreated to a secluded studio in upstate New York with producer Jack Inanoff to record her sophomore album, Sling. The result? A stunning shift towards a rich, warm 1970s singer-songwriter sound, perfectly captured in the track Omiba. She sings about neglecting her friends, getting caught up in the wrong priorities, and feeling like a drifting amoeba instead of a real person. And it's honestly like wrapped around this insta-syllaby melody. Next up, we're throwing it back to 1975 for a sun-drenched classic that topped the charts, but carries a surprisingly complicated heart. Sister Golden Hair by America, written by band member Gary Beckley, the track is the famous for its bright, driving 12-string acoustic guitar intro and that sweet slide guitar hook, a direct open tribute to George Harrison's My Sweet Lord. But while the music feels like a warm breeze, perfect for a highway drive, the inspiration behind the lyrics came from a much darker, more introspective place. Beckley was deeply inspired by the raw, brutally honest songwriting style of Jackson Browne, aiming to capture that same confessional LA perspective. If you look past the upbeat melody, the lyrics kick off with a man admitting he got so depressed about commitment that he skipped out on a Sunday meeting, took his clothes off, and climbed right back into bed. He goes on to tell the woman he loves that while he's completely head over heels for her, he's absolutely terrified of the altar and just can't bring himself to get married. There actually was no real world Sister Golden Hair. Beckley used total poetic license to create a composite character, jokingly noting that his own parents thought he wrote it about his actual sister because they clearly weren't paying attention to the words. It's the ultimate 1970s anthem for some loving someone so deeply but being way too scared to say, I do. Here's the magnificent, bittersweet groove of America with Sister Golden Hair.

That was Sinking into the Hazy Late Night Atmosphere of Blood Orange with Champagne Coast, the hypnotic closer to his 2011 debut album, Coastal Grooves. Dev Haynes, the brilliant mind behind the Blood Orange, wrote and produced this track during a pivotal transition in his career, trading in his UK indie rock roots for a slick, neon-lit synth pop and R&B of the New York underground. The song is heavily inspired by the grit, romance, and queer bedroom culture of New York City, built entirely on a minimalistic pulsing drum, machine loop, a bass line, and a ghostly guitar riff that feels like it's drifting through a fog. Behind that ultra-smooth, sultry production lies a deeply vulnerable look at the anxiety of modern intimacy and longing. The meaning of the song hinges on a repeating, desperate plea, "Come into my bedroom, I won't do you no harm." It is an exploration of vulnerability and reassurance, capturing that exact feeling of wanting someone to let their guard down and trust you completely when they've been burned before. The title itself evokes a dreamlike, hazy destination, a mental escape from the cold reality of a lonely city. Up next, we're tapping into a brilliant slice of pandemic-era pop history with Cross Your Mind by the indie supergroup Shelly. Formed quietly in 2020, Shelly was a casual collaboration born out of lockdown isolation. They brought together pop icon Claro, indie pop artist Claude, and their close friends and frequent musicians Josh and Claire. The track is the audio equivalent of a late-night drive or a sunlit bedroom window, driven by a lush, jangly guitar progression and beautifully layered soft vocals that intertwine Claro and Claude's distinct style seamlessly. Behind its breezy, lo-fi indie charm, Cross Your Mind captures the bittersweet, dizzying headspace of affection and modern longing. The lyrics explore the exhausting mental loop of constantly wondering if you're occupying the thoughts of someone who has entirely consumed yours. With repetitive, almost hypnotic refrains like "Do I ever cross your mind?", the song deals with the vulnerability of wanting to reach out, but letting fear, distance, and overthinking keep you frozen in place. It is an effortlessly catchy anthem for anyone who has ever spent too much time thinking, staring at a phone screen, or waiting for a name to pop up. Here's Shelly with the wistful and infectious "Cross Your Mind".

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The program covers key topics such as budgeting, marketing, and business operations with guidance from experienced instructors. 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

Serving as the introspective and heavy-hearted closing track of Sabrina Carpenter's hit album Short and Sweet, Don't Smile flips a famous comforting cliché entirely on its head. Written in France, the song's core concept was sparked by a friend's devastating heartbreak, leading Sabrina to invert the classic Dr. Seuss quote, "Don't cry because it's over, smile because it happened," into the raw and relatable chorus line, "Don't smile because it happened, baby, cry because it's over." Sonically, it stands out from the album's upbeat, retro pop hits by operating as a smooth mid-tempo ballad that starts with a soft piano intro, creating a velvet-like R&B pop texture. Though Sabrina usually writes strictly from firsthand experience, this track was unique because the initial idea came from an outside perspective, only for her to deeply connect with it as her own emotional situation mirrored the lyrics later on. Since making its live debut at Columbus, Ohio's Nationwide Arena in September of 2024, the track has quickly became a fan favorite closer on the tour, praised by listeners for capturing the vulnerable, bitter reality of trying to move past a failed relationship. Up next, we are rolling back the clock to the early experimental days of an absolute powerhouse with Julia by SZA. Long before she was dominating the charts with Culture and SOS, SZA was carving out a unique lane in alternative R&B, and Julia was the standout single from her breakout 2014 EP Z. What makes this track so fascinating is its sonic departure from the hazy, ambient neo-soul that she was known for. Instead, she teams up with producers Felix Snow and Cam Obi to give us a brilliant, throbbing piece of 1980s-inspired synth-pop and electric dance movement. The inspiration behind the track is deeply cinematic and nostalgic. SZA actually named the song after the actress Julia Roberts, aiming to capture the specific high-stakes emotional drama and vulnerable romance found in classic 1990s films like Pretty Woman. Beneath that, driving 4-on-4 house beat and shimmering retro production, lies a deeply melancholic story of emotional exhaustion and fragmented identity. The lyrics find SZA trapped in a failed relationship where she is constantly changing herself to appease a partner, desperately singing about losing her own reflection and wondering if she will ever be good enough. It is a beautiful, bittersweet masterclass in hiding profound heartbreak directly on the dance floor. Here is SZA with the brilliant Julia.

We just drifted into the mesmerizing, velvet dark world of Beach House with Silver Soul, the spellbinding second track from their masterpiece 2010 album Teenage Dream, written by lead vocalist Victoria Legrand and guitarist Alex Scally during a sweltering summer in upstate New York. This song solidified the duo as the absolute rulers of modern dream pop. Sonically, Silver Soul is built on a shifting wall of sound, a combination of a slow-burning organ loop, a weeping side guitar riff, and Legrand's smoking, haunting vocals. If the instrumental sounds instantly familiar to hip-hop fans, that's because it was famously sampled in a few years later by a producer, DJ Dahi, to create the iconic backing beat for Kendrick Lamar's hit, Money Trees. But the original intent behind the song is much darker and more intense than you might expect. The song's iconic repeating mantra, "It is happening again," was actually pulled directly from David Lynch's surreal television series Twin Peaks, where a giant delivers the line as a warning of an inescapable tragic cycle. Legrand uses the eerie line to mirror the way people get caught up in toxic habitual patterns of lust, heartbreak, and emotional intensity. It is a stunning exploration of human desire and the dark forces that pull us together, wrapped up in a hypnotic, hazy fog. Up next, we are taking a scenic, slightly ominous drive into the heart of modern Americana with the title track from Lana Del Rey's 2021 masterpiece, Chemtrails Over the Country Club. Co-written and produced alongside Jack Antonoff, this haunting, folk-tinted ballad marks a fascinating turning point in Lana's career. For years, her music focused on the heavy, dramatic weight of toxic relationships and the dark, glamorous underbelly of Los Angeles. But for this album, Lana stepped away from the LA menace to write a project dedicated almost entirely to her closest girlfriends and her siblings. Chemtrails Over the Country Club is an exploration of the beauty and the ultimate illusion of a quiet, domestic lifestyle. Musically, it feels like a sun-drenched, slow-motion dream, dripping with delicate piano chords and soft acoustic strumming. But the brilliant core of the song lies in the title, which creates the sharp, unsettling contrast. A country club represents a manicured, privileged bubble of absolute safety and wealth. Yet, looking up in the sky, Lana notices chemtrails, referencing the infamous paranoid conspiracy theory about airplanes spraying toxic chemicals over the population. By juxtaposing these two things, Lana creates a brilliant metaphor for the looming sense of dread and impending doom that hangs over our modern, comfortable lives. The lyrics find her trying to convince herself and her partner that it's okay just to slow down, singing about washing hair, doing the laundry, and asserting, "I am not unhinged or unhappy, I am just wild." It is a stunning, bittersweet look at an artist trying to grasp onto a normal, peaceful existence while knowing that the world's chaos is always just a glance upward away. Here is Lana Del Rey with Chemtrails Over the Country Club.

0: 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Free live musical performances taking place over 5 Thursday lunch hours from June 26th through August 20th. Thursday, July 9th, Jada Brown takes the stage. Jada Brown lends her soulful voice to this acoustic set of covers and originals. The noon to 1 p.m. concert is free and open to the public. You're invited to bring your lunch and enjoy the show. More information about Jada Brown live at the Musser Quartil is available at landmarkcenter.org.
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Released in 1997 on their Shaming of the Sun album, the Indigo Girls' folk rock anthem, Shame on You, is a masterclass in how a song can evolve from a simple personal moment into a fierce, joyful piece of social commentary. Written by Amy Ray, the track actually started out as a lighthearted story about avoiding chores and hanging out with friends on a hot Georgia summer day. But as Ray drove into a vibrant local Hispanic neighborhood, the song's true meaning sparked. Moved by the community's warmth, yet deeply frustrated by the local roadblocks and systemic hounding aimed at undocumented workers, Ray transformed the track into a sharp critique of American immigration policy. When she sings lines like, "We be looking for illegal immigrants, dot, dot, dot, you know it's funny, I think we were on the same boat back in 1694," she directly calls out the hypocrisy of a nation founded by immigrants turning its back on those trying to build a life here today. Behind its infectious up-tempo rhythm and bright harmonica, Shame on You isn't just about calling out systemic racism. It's a celebration of shared humanity, cross-cultural appreciation, and a reminder that true community is found when we stop building walls and start learning to dance together. The phrase "Shame on You" originally started as a playful scolding from Amy Ray's friend for wanting her to do little all day, a nod to the Pixies' album, Doolittle, they were listening to, instead of packing up her house. The song shifts focus when the narrator visits Chicano City Park. Ray points out the hypocrisy of local industries that quietly profit off of underpaid immigration labor while the city's police force simultaneously runs aggressive sting operations and roadblocks targeting those exact workers. The line pointing out that we were on the same boat back in 1694 serves as a poignant reminder for that except indigenous peoples, everyone in America came from somewhere else. Next up, we're driving into the mesmeric acoustic world of Irish singer-songwriter Sinead Lohan and her stunning 1995 track, Believe It If You Like, from her debut album, What Do You Think I Am? Known for her ethereal voice and incredibly poetic songwriting, Lohan crafts a track here that acts as a quiet, stubborn anthem for personal truth, while the song floats on a gentle, rolling acoustic guitar rhythm. The lyrics deal with a heavy, restlessness sense of longing, capturing that exact human feeling of holding out for what you want today rather than settling for tomorrow. Lohan famously preferred to keep her songs abstract so that listeners could map their own lives into them. But Believe It If You Like stands out as a fierce defense of living authentically. When she sings the drifting refrain, "You won't always get it right, but you might as well be trying as doing nothing here at all," it becomes a hypnotic reminder that making mistakes is infinitely better than staying paralyzed by fear. It is an intimate invitation into a singer's private world, reminding us all that we don't need anyone else's permission to believe our own direction. True to Sinead Lohan's aesthetic philosophy, the song avoids a literal linear story time. She initially hid specific biographical details so that the audience could experience the track as a universal emotion rather than just a personal diary entry. The emotional core of the song is the battle against doing nothing. The repetition of "you might as well be trying" highlights the necessity of movement even when you feel surrounded by an evil kind of sorrow or heavy sadness.

I'm so, so grateful I was able to do another show for you guys. I've been fortunate to have been able to see three of these artists live, so it's even more special being able to share them with you. I appreciate you for listening and taking time out of your morning to spend with me and learn more about these songs and amazing artists. I'm off to start college in Boulder soon, but I'll try to catch back into the booth sometime this winter over break, and I hope you will join me. We will go out with Rain Me In.

0: 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Liv Warfield brings a full-bodied reinterpretation of two of music's most iconic and fearless voices for this special performance. Liv channels the spirits of Etta James and Janis Joplin while making every note her own. More information about Liv Warfield, Honey and Whiskey, is available at dakotacooks.com.
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1: I know it, bro. I know it. Like,
2: just give it a try.
3: Oh, this is a hard one.
1: No, this is a hard one, Atifa.
2: Of course, it is a hard one.
3: It is a hard one, yeah, I know. I do remember when... Just let me think about it. Radio, da zamane... میتونم بگم در زمانی کدام پاچا؟
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2: 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Any idea با شما؟
1: I think it's 1973.
3: 1973.
1: 1973.
2: Nope.
3: 77?
2: Nope.
3: خلاص دیگه. Yeah. Nobody gets this one right.
2: Well, actually, that's not in 70s.
1: No, I said 19.
2: I know, that's not in 70s, like 1970s. None of
3: 19. No, the tarikh Afghanistan, 12.
2: I like the way you guys are still trying.
3: 98.
2: Ma, vaqiyatash, 12-98. Nope, nah, that's not.
3: سوال جوابش هم میفهمی خودت.
2: Of course, I have the answer.
1: Okay, we just, okay.
2: جوابات پیشرویم,
1: 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Okay, Atifa is done.
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1: 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So I got like 100 points.
2: Nope.
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1: Okay.
2: No, you're not getting points for those type of
1: okay.
2: stuff.
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2: Should I give you a cheat?
1: Yeah, of course. It's
2: well, I think you kind of like messed up the radio and television about the dates.
3: Nope. That's a big cheating. Nope.
1: That didn't sound it.
3: You're taking his side. I don't agree with
2: no,
3: that.
2: No, I don't. Come on, I help you too.
1: 1978.
2: Yes.
1: I knew it. A clap for me.
2: But actually... صادقانه بگویم به نظر چون واقعا در ذهنش چیزی بود فقط موضوع رو اشتباه کردم.
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3: I'm sorry, repeat the question. معاهده دیورن
1: Yes, Sanas, brother, it's a bad buff for me. What are you talking about?
3: I don't remember it, bro.
2: Come on, you have time. Give it a just.
1: Can you ask this question in English or Pashto? Farid, can you
3: 1918?
2: No, come on, go back. 19 is just
3: okay,
2: close.
3: Okay.
2: You should go around 18.
3: I just said Sivasht.
2: One last chance.
1: No, ask the question in English.
3: Ashdaftadasht.
2: Nope. Any guess?
1: Can you ask the question in English? I didn't get it.
2: So, the question is that in which year did Durand... What do they call it?
3: Like, Mahida.
2: No.
3: The deal on the Durand. The border.
2: Though it has a nice word. Let me find it for you.
3: Mahida Durand. Durand Khatta.
2: Agreement. Okay, so the Durand Agreement was signed in which year?
3: The Durand Khatta.
1: It's 1831.
2: No.
1: It's am I back or
2: Yes, you're back.
1: 1931?
2: No, no, it's 18 something. Okay, last time.
1: No, he can't try
3: 1849?
1: It.
3: Come on, you give me the answer. 1849?
2: No.
1: We're done.
3: Okay, we're done.
1: We're done.
2: No any more guest?
3: No.
2: Okay.
3: I mean you can ask me who signed
1: it's 41. Is it 41? 1841?
2: No, it's not 40, it's not 30, it's not 50.
1: Oh, 2019.
2: No.
1: 21.
2: Okay,
3: it is okay.
2: 1891. No.
3: 95.
2: No.
3: 93.
2: Okay, guys.
3: 93. Oh, my God.
2: Okay, it's done. It's done. So, nobody got this point, too. And this was yours, Farid, right?
3: Yes, it was mine.
2: And the last question of this part from Yuba Sharma, and then we're going to go for break. Okay, which question?
1: مگتی فن فکت میرو باز
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1: رود آمو؟
2: Yeah, like the
1: آمو river.
2: Yes. Where does it come from to Afghanistan?
1: It's from Pakistan.
3: Oh my God.
2: Do you wanna
3: Are
2: think
3: you sure
2: a bit?
3: About it?
1: Oh, Iran.
2: Come
3: no,
2: on,
3: you can't say all the neighbors though.
2: Yeah,
3: you
2: of course, we only have 8 neighbors, so
3: yes,
2: you're gonna try
3: so
2: and
3: can
2: name
3: I go?
2: All of them.
1: No,
3: can
1: no,
3: I
1: no,
3: go?
1: Wait, wait, wait, wait.
3: I think it's my turn now.
1: No, no, it's not. I gotta try again, bro.
2: No, you're 10 seconds in done. It's Farid's time.
1: No, you didn't give me 10 seconds.
3: Yes,
1: you didn't start 10
2: I
1: seconds.
2: I have my sign here.
1: No, but
3: bro,
1: I just...
3: Didn't argue with the
1: it's,
3: judge.
1: It's China.
3: No.
2: Again, wrong.
1: Okay.
2: Okay, your
3: Tajikistan.
2: Good job, Farid.
3: 1,000.
2: Oh, finally, Farid.
3: 1,000, bro. So, whose score is high now, I think?
2: Okay, first you guys tell me.
3: I did 1,000 in 250.
2: Okay. And
1: wait,
3: this guy did a 500 and then a 250 from me. And that's
1: it. And a 500.
3: No, he didn't get it.
1: Yeah, I got...
2: Yeah, he had a 500.
3: Okay, so we're the same. We're equal now.
1: Yeah.
2: Yes.
3: Okay.
2: Okay, good job, guys.
1: That was a steal, bro.
2: That was a steal.
3: Where is Amu? Da shamal Afghanistan as khoda kujo me? As kishwar Tajikistan, Uzbekistan, Turkmenistan.
2: Okay, guys.
3: That's easy, bro.
2: Okay, let's take a break. And after that, we're going to be back with the rest of the questions. و این جنگ ادامه داره. مقصد فراموشتان نشه. برنده جایزه داره.
3: صحیح. برنده معلوم است.
2: Okay, we're going to be back after a short break. And let's stay with us.

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0: It's your turn?
1: Yes.
0: Okay, let's go for it. Which one? خب دو سوال از تاریخ مونده دو سوال از سرگرمی جغرافیا و از کلش دو سوال مونده
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1: اوکی good
0: yeah
1: You always say it's easy, but it's not.
0: Because I have the answers.
1: Yeah, that's why it's easy for you.
0: Okay. بابای ملت لقب کدام پادشاه افغانستان است؟
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0: 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Someone closer. Someone who was kind of like more... بیشتر کسی بود که با حالت جمهوری پیش می رفت یعنی عبدتا را بالا آورده بود
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2: Is that Oh no I'm not asking that
0: خیلی
2: No, you're just, I know the answer.
1: Bro,
0: you know the answer? Okay, yeah. then I'm not going to say anything. He knows the answer, so.
1: شاعر نیست پاچاس, نی?
0: Of course.
1: خام. بابای ملت.
0: Three.
1: Wait.
0: Two.
1: داود خان.
0: No, wrong.
2: Is it Zahir Shah?
0: Exactly.
1: Oh my God, bro, you're
0: you
1: smart.
0: You better not try history anymore, buddy.
1: Okay,
0: good job, Basharmal. Like, your information is good. It's really good. Okay, سوال بعدی Basharmal از خودت. کدام هم میخوای انتخاب بکنی؟
2: What do we have left?
0: We have تاریخ, 100. Entertainment, 100 and 1,000. Geography, 100 and 250. And fun facts, also the same. 100, 250. So which one?
2: Fun fact.
0: Fun
2: 250.
0: Okay. So the question is, Afghanistan chant ruze ta'til rasmi darat. I mean, gofte khod ma rukhsati hay dawlati chand roz ast dar sal?
2: I think it 2018 it was 19. Nozda roz bud.
0: Ne. Well, actually that's quite close but no, that's not.
2: So it's upper or lower?
0: It's Should I say it, Fareed? Do you have any guess, Fareed, about it? If
1: yeah,
0: you have
1: I do.
0: Any idea, so I'm not going to help. If you don't, I'm...
1: Give him a hint, it's okay.
0: Okay, so it is lower than that.
2: Oh, it's 13?
0: Not that big.
2: 18.
1: Okay, that's enough.
0: No.
1: You're giving it too much.
0: Okay, so do you want to give a shot?
1: Yeah, so Seiruzi... Yakruz Nauruz.
0: Okay.
1: Seiruz Bariyakid, Seiruz Bardigaid. Shashruz. روز اول رمضان افروز استقلال
2: Bro, that's more than 10 seconds, Adifa. That's not fair.
0: Okay. I know, I'm not going to give the score.
1: Okay. 14 روز است.
0: It's
1: 14 روز است.
0: Okay, let's do one more.
1: 14 روز است.
0: No, that's wrong.
1: Okay.
0: Okay, so I'm going to give you guys a chance. Like, you know it's under 19. So... I'm gonna count till three, and you have to give me just a number. یک نمبر بگوین که به نظر شما چند روز است. تا سه شمار میکنم. هر کس که نمبرش نزدیکتر بود، امور برش امتیاز میدم. قبول است؟
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0: But actually, Shanza is the right number.
1: Shanza is the right
2: no,
1: number.
2: No, that's not
1: bro.
2: Fair, Atifa. No, that's no, not no, fair.
0: Go on. I can show you the answer.
1: You agree.
2: No, like,
1: you agree,
2: no.
1: bro.
2: Yeah, that's fine.
1: Dostar kala gimish na wa. Tu gifti say yes.
2: Say yes.
1: Mahan gifti say yes or tu say yes.
2: Tu point gifta me tani. Wali baz ichi chiz nis. Bakhotari ki uy sahab kad. But isa wala chi kuni.
1: Nee, khotu gifti
2: point. Cancel kuni.
1: No. I got the point.
2: Wait, what point was that?
1: That's not gonna 500.
0: That's 250.
1: 250?
0: Yeah.
1: Okay,
2: I'm still,
1: so
2: I'm still forward.
1: Okay, you have
2: I'm still ahead.
1: Yeah, you have 250 more than me. Okay, it's my time now.
0: Okay, so Farid, let's go with yeah. you. Which one?
1: Fun fact: چندش مونده.
0: Fun fact: تنها 100 امتیاز مونده. سرگرمی 100 و 1000 مونده. جغرافیا 100 و تاریخ هم 100.
1: سرگرمی 1000.
0: Are you sure?
1: Is it very hard?
0: It is very hard.
1: It's okay, let's go. Maybe I know it.
0: Okay.
1: Yeah, you gotta be confident, you know?
0: Yes.
2: I like that.
0: But actually.
1: Don't say it's easy. It's easy for you, it's not easy for us. Come on.
0: No, okay. So the question is Kodam film Afghani namzade Oscar shud? Name film mikhay?
1: Oh.
0: Like, the name is very easy if you guys just...
2: I know it.
1: How do you know every question? Okay, نامزد اسکار شد نه؟ میفهمم که کی اون رو پیشش از کلی گپاش یادم است. اما نامش چی بود؟
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0: Okay
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1: Yes I know
2: Still 10 seconds
0: 3
1: Okay
0: 2
1: What do you mean?
0: Barsh Your time is done.
1: Barsh. Shadgul Khanes.
2: Yeah, that's the movie, right?
1: No,
2: it's called The Kondi Zoe, right? It's in Pashto.
0: Okay, can you translate it in English?
1: The Kondi Zoe. The son of the widow.
2: Why? What do you translate it for me?
0: Well, actually, it's son of something, but that's not
2: yeah,
0: the
2: that's
0: Kondi
2: the movie.
0: Zoe.
2: That's the movie. It's called Pashto.
1: Well, I
2: in
1: said
2: Pashto,
1: it first.
2: And Pashto, it's called the Kondi Zoe. Bro, you were timed out.
1: Okay, timed no, out. I wasn't.
0: Okay,
1: no.
0: Guys, okay, wait.
1: I said the
0: that
1: Kondi Zoe.
0: That is boy something, but that's not the Kondi Zoe.
2: I'll show you the movie on my phone.
0: I have the answer here.
2: Yeah, but I don't know how to say that in Dari. It was called the Kondi
1: Zoe. Khonamu film is or not the Kondi Zoe shot goal?
0: No.
1: او فیلم نیست
0: نه اونست
1: اونست نه یک دختر
2: هست سنر پیشش
0: It's about the boys and if I give you this hint so you
1: give
0: probably gonna
1: bit,
0: know that
2: no Farid why you're just talking it's my turn bro
0: why guys
1: okay go ahead
0: okay so
2: give me a hint
1: bro why
0: it's
1: is
0: sport.
1: It your turn huh?
0: it's a sport
1: it's about sport
0: Okay. 1 2
1: Wait.
2: Okay.
1: Give us.
0: 3
1: This is very
0: It's done guys. It's done. Okay. This Buzkashi boys.
1: Buzkashi
2: boys? I didn't know that.
1: I never
2: There's
1: knew that.
2: I don't know that. Yeah, to be honest.
0: That'd been nominated for Oscar from Afghanistan.
1: Oh really?
0: Yeah.
1: When?
0: Years ago, but you
1: I
0: can
1: thought
0: just
1: it was a girl
0: it.
1: That was a movie about a girl. I know the robotic girls as well. You know that movie is
0: Well,
1: but there was another girl that had a movie on the.
2: Okay, my turn, Atifa. Let's move on.
1: Okay, it's okay. Let's move on.
0: Okay, so this would be the last chance, but actually not.
2: It's all as nobody must.
0: Okay,
1: no, choose 250 so we can be equals. You
2: know,
1: no,
2: what?
1: Answer.
0: Okay,
2: no,
0: nobody answered this one, right?
1: Yes.
0: Let me cut this score.
1: Man, these questions okay. are tough.
0: So we just have the easy ones. And it's all 100 in all categories, and 150 in geography. So which one?
2: 150 in geography.
0: 250 geography.
2: Yeah.
0: Okay. So the question is, بند سلمو در کدام ولایت موقعیت دارد؟ Like, I think everyone in the country knows it. So like this. For around a year, it was every okay. night in the news.
1: This is easy question. Don't give hints, okay? Please. Okay.
2: It's not an easy question for me. Like, he's from Ghazni, that's why.
0: Ghazni, that doesn't have anything with the answer.
1: I have nothing to do with that, bro.
2: You said
1: from Afghanistan too.
0: Yes.
2: Is it Bamiyan?
0: No. One last chance. You better try it hard. Okay.
2: I'll go with
1: 10 seconds is done. 10 seconds is done. Okay, 10 seconds is done.
0: Okay. Can I go? Yours, Farid.
1: Helmand.
0: Wrong.
1: Oh, I'm wrong?
0: Yes. Go on, guys. I'm
2: no,
0: telling
2: so,
0: you.
2: So
0: wait. This was e-band. بسیار جنجالا را بپا کرد همراه کشور همسایه بخاطر از این که
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0: هرات است
2: I did say هرات
1: No,
0: you said Mazar.
2: I said Herat at first.
0: No, you said Mazar.
2: I swear. Okay, go back. You were
0: okay,
2: here.
0: Okay, I'm going to listen.
2: I didn't say Herat.
1: No, you just take guessing, bro. Herat, you're going to say 34.
2: No, I didn't say Herat.
0: Okay,
2: guys.
0: Okay, wait.
1: Let's move on. Let's move on.
0: Wait. Okay. Fortunately, we can check it.
2: Yes. Yo, go and check. I did say Herat.
0: Okay, if you said Herat and I didn't hear it, you will get the point. If not, this is done. And, okay, let's take a break. And I'm gonna check the recordings.
2: Okay.
0: in this break to make sure if you got this point or not. و بعد از برمیگردیم ببینیم که بین این دو نفر که اقا جنجال میکنن آخر کی برنده میشه. با ما همراه باشید.

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My name is Salif. It is time for African Rhythms, and my co-host is Jojo, and he's currently in Kenya because his mom has passed away.

91 on Tuesday. Wednesday, 82 is going to go down. We can expect some storms as well. And on Thursday, it's going to go up to 87. And Friday, storms come back. And the temperature will dip to 82. But weekend looks good next week. Same as 78 on Saturday. As I say, welcome and Baloji, Bipolaire on African Rhythms.

La Shakara. I go beat you, go be like you get accident. 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
2: 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African Rhythms, Salif Jojo, Sundays, noon to 2. And we have been listening to music from Nigeria with Baba Olatunji, Drums of Passion. And before there was a great Fela Anikulapokuti, a Nigerian musician and political activist, is regarded as the principal innovator of Afrobeat that we are always listening nowadays. Some Niger, and Fela was very, in a way, controversial. I will leave that to you guys to, you know, maybe research or, you know, think about it. The time is 12:26 on KFAI African Rhythms, Sundays noon to 2. And let's listen to another drummer like Baba Olatunji. And this one is, this guy, his name is Dudu Njai Rose. He's from Senegal, and he comes from a big, big family of drummers. I mean, his kids, his grandkids, his parents, they're all drummers. And I believe when France was celebrating the centennial, he got invited to perform in Paris, I believe by the Champs-Élysées. And let's hear from Dudu Njai Rose and his family on the drums.

the massive drummer from Senegal, Dudu Njai Rose. As I said, in 1989, he was renowned as one of the master drummers in Senegal, and he was invited in France in 1989 to perform at the spectacular televised celebration marking the bicentenary of the French Revolution at the Champs-Élysées. What a performance by him that day. And I don't think he's still around, but his family is carrying the legacy for Dudu Njai Rose and for all of us. Okay, we're gonna pick up the tempo and do some what is this one? We're gonna do some soukous on African rhythms. Kefia.

And that was some Sukus with Kanda Bongum and Ami on African Rhythms. And we hope you are enjoying the playlist. It's Sunday. Get your dance shoes on. You know, if you have nothing to do, you know, you can pick up the tempo. You don't need a gym for this. It's very good for the cardio. Sukus is good for the cardio. They go together. 12:43, you are listening to African Rhythms with Salif and Jojo on KFAI Fresh Air Community Radio, Sundays, noon to 2. And I would like to say hello to Frederick Pozin and the Bonjour Minnesota crew. I got some music for you. And don't forget, Bastille Day, Tuesday, July 14th, from 5 p.m. to 8 p.m. at 227 Colfax Avenue in Minneapolis, which is the address for Alliance Française. So it's going to be a great day for music and some games, food, and come and enjoy some French food and drinks. Okay, this one. Frédéric François for the song is called A Tout Ce Qu'On Aime, A Tout Ce Qu'On Aime to all the people we love. Hey, sometimes, you know, we get busy with life, we get busy with, you know, work and everything, you know, family, kids, friends. But sometimes too, you know, we don't have time for, you know, we forget. Maybe to, for, you know, to check on our friends. But, you know, this is good song to remind us to check on friends. You know, a phone call is good. Hey, if you know me, you know, you haven't talked to me for a long time, hey, you can call me. It'd be great. Or I can, you know, try to call some people I haven't talked to or haven't seen for years. Okay, here's Frédéric François. This goes out to Bonjour, Minnesota.

Indila, Feidotom African Rhythms. Hey, hey, hey, it's time to talk a little bit about soccer. 9 out of the 10 African nations qualified for the 2026 FIFA World Cup. Bravo, unbelievable. And they are going to the knockout stages starting this week. Morocco, South Africa, Ivory Coast, Cape Verde, Egypt, Senegal, Ghana, Algeria, and DR Congo. Man, bravo to all of them. We are so proud of these African countries. Leopard, hey, they are the Leopards from the Congo. They play soccer very well, they dress very well, and also the music. They bring the music in United States, Canada, and Mexico, and everybody has the Congo fever with a celebration. It's unbelievable. Let's go.

And the time is 1:03 on KFAI, Fresher Community Radio 90.3 FM, Minneapolis, St. Paul, around the globe at KFAI.org. My name is Salif. This is the African Rhythm Show. Sundays, noon to 2 p.m., Salif and Jojo. And this is Kenwa Maria, If I Get Money, from Kenya. And this goes out to all the Kenyans in the Twin Cities. Coming up, Sauti Sol. And the song's going to be Susanna. If your name is Susanna, this goes for you. Music from Kenya as well. By the way, hello to all the volunteers of KFAI, the DJs, the staff, and you, the listeners. Happy Sunday to all of you.

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Get ready for some music from Morocco. Shabby music. Man, you don't need a gym for this. Make some space. Let's go.

0: And that was some shabby music all the way from North Africa, Morocco. Okay, get ready for some reggae. The 20th annual Bayfront Reggae and World Music Festival is going to take place on July 18th, 2026. Gates open at 2 p.m. And the lineup looks great. And you got TJ, Prodigy, Jesse Royal, LeBianca, Rick James, Iras, and Sound of Fortune. And it's going to be a blast in Duluth, Minnesota. It's going to be nice. And, you know, by the lake. Oh, I've been there a couple times, many times, I'll just say. And it's just a lot of time. The weather is just fabulous. And we hope you can make it to Duluth, Minnesota, the 20th annual Bayfront Reggae and World Music Festival, Saturday, July 18th. Don't forget. How about some Toots and Maytals? And after that, Alpha Blondy, some reggae on African rhythms.
1: Hear what I say, sir, yeah. Yeah. Get your hands in the air, sir. Woo! Yeah. Then you will get

And that's Ruger, Romeo, Romeo Must Die. And before that was Thames, Luku Luku, and also Weakness on African Rhythms KFI 90.3 FM, Minneapolis, St. Paul, around the globe, KFI.org. The sun is shining. I think our music is bringing the sun out. 1:30, we got about 30 minutes to go. Actually, 1:32. 28 minutes. And we hope you are enjoying the playlist. And more music coming your way on African Rhythms.

And that was El Dolly on African Rhythms. Eli, thank you so much for your kind words. Eli said he was having a bad day, but listening to African Rhythms KFAI just made his day. Hey, we are here for that. Thank you so much for calling. Thank you. You made my day as well.

Music by Sidiki Djibaté. He's a son of the late Toumani Djibaté, the master kora player from Mali. Coming up, music from Sierra Leone. This goes out to Abu and Carol in South Minneapolis. Soda Pop.

Music, music from Sierra Leone. If you are from Sierra Leone, this is for you. If you are in the Twin Cities. And we got about 10 minutes to go. We thank you so much for listening today. We hope you love the playlist. And my co-host Jojo is going to be here soon. He's in Kenya right now. And I'm not going to forget my Salsero friends in the Twin Cities. Let's go with Sonora Carruseles, Micaela.

0: Sonora Carousel es Micaela, 5 minutes to 2 p.m. And we have time for only one more song. How about some salsa all the way from Mali, the maravillas of Mali? This is like my dad's song, but some of your songs, they remade them. So this is a classic song. At your wedding, if you didn't have this song, you know, nobody would be happy. So we're always requesting this song at weddings in Mali, some salsa songs, the maravillas of Mali. 2 p.m., Senate 83 with Samson. He is getting ready. And we thank you so much for listening today. That's all I have to say. Thank you for all the kind words. And we're going to be here next week. African Rhythm, Salif and Jojo, Sundays, noon to 2.
1: Ha! 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

0: 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Wednesday, July 15th, it's Summer Deep Listening, featuring a trio of duets from Minnesota-based experimental artists with Davu Nero and Devon Russell Gray, Michael Galope and Mary Hansen Scott, and Damian Strange and Lena Marika Papich. 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Singer, songwriter, producer, educator, and artistic director, Eric Roberson has long established himself as an independent, honest, and creative force in the world of soul and R&B music. He's touring with his latest album, Beautifully, all over the place. Even after 30 years, Eric Roberson continues to impress fans and critics with his musical creativity, ability, and honesty. 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

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Welcome to Eritrean Community Radio Weekly News Summary. Today is June 21st, 2026. Reading the news today, I'm your host, Sebeene, and here is today's news summary. Eritrea. Eritrea's Martyrs' Day was commemorated with patriotic zeal by nationals inside the country and abroad. At the commemorative event held at Asmara Martyrs Cemetery, President Isaias Afwerki laid a wreath in tribute to the heroic martyrs. The commemorative event commenced with a public procession from Shida Square to the Martyrs Cemetery, accompanied by a marching band. Senior government and PFDJ officials, army commanders, members of the diplomatic community, and thousands of Asmara residents attended the ceremony. The official ceremony featured cultural artistic performances highlighting the deep meaning of the day and the invaluable sacrifices made by the gallant freedom fighters for Eritrea's independence and national sovereignty. Martyrs' Day was also marked with patriotic zeal on the 19th of June by Eritrean nationals inside the country and abroad with a candlelight vigil. The commemorative event in Asmara was conducted with a candlelight vigil and walkathon from Asmara Avenue, Martyrs Avenue in Asmara to Bahti Muskarram Square, accompanied by a marching band. The event drew thousands of Asmara residents. Sermons and prayers in commemoration for Martyrs' Day presided by His Reverend Abuna Basilius I, the fifth Patriarch of the Orthodox Tawahedo Church, was held at St. Michael's Church in Asmara during the mid-morning hours. Religious leaders of the Tawahedo Orthodox Catholic and Lutheran Christian denominations attended the prayer services. Margeta Muligeta Simon from the Office of the Patriarch indicated that the martyrs who paid with their precious lives attest to their love for their people and country, urge citizens to renew their pledge to live up to their expectations. Similarly, Salat and Dua services were conducted at the Al-Khalifa Al-Rashidin Grand Mosque in Eritrea, led by Sheikh Salim Ibrahim Al-Mukhtar, Mufti of Eritrea. Sheikh Salim Ibrahim noting that 20 June Martyrs' Day is a day in which the Eritrean people proudly commemorate their martyrs who brought independence and safeguarded national sovereignty, urge every citizen to strengthen contributions in support of families of martyrs. Eritrea has rejected the latest report presented to the United Nations Human Rights Council by the Special Rapporteur on the situation of human rights in Eritrea, describing it as a methodological flawed, lacking independently verified evidence and disconnected from realities on the ground. Speaking during the enhanced interactive dialogue in Geneva, Eritrea's permanent representative to the United Nations, Ambassador Safia Tasfamariam, said the report relied heavily on anonymous and unverified sources while giving insufficient attention to assessments by United Nations agents and other institutions that have documented progress in health, education, food security, infrastructure, and socioeconomic developments. The ambassador argued that the report placed disproportionate emphasis on allegations advanced by a limited group of external actors and presented contested claims as established facts without adequate corroboration. She maintained that the report failed to meet the standards of objectivity, balance, and evidentiary rigor expected of United Nations reporting. Addressing Eritrea's National Service Program, Ambassador Tasfamariam said the policy established under the Proclamation No. 82 of 1990 is a sovereign institution aimed at safeguarding national security, preserving territorial integrity, and promoting social cohesion. She stated that the programs continued beyond the statutory 18-month period has been shaped by ongoing security concerns and regional tensions, adding that decisions regarding its structure and duration remain a matter of national sovereignty.
The ambassador also challenged the special rapporteur's assertion that the mandate is only international.

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My name is Sewi, we'll be here until 5 o'clock. 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
1: 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My name is DJ Fauzi, and this is Healing in the Mix. I want to remind you guys this month it is Men's Mental Health Awareness Month. So to all the men out there, I want you to know something. It is okay to ask for help. It is okay to seek for help. It is okay to talk. With that being said, I'm going to play some music all the way from Tanzania. And this, ladies and gentlemen, is Diamond Platnumz.

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This is Healing in the Mix. Today, let's raise awareness for men's mental health. Men struggle too, and it is okay to ask for help. Speaking up is a sign of strength, not weakness. A simple conversation can save a life. Check in on the man you love, because you know why? Healing is possible. Let's get back to the music. It is DJ Fauzi.

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No before you go do go do. I do not go do no no no. Affect me with a go go. No be today with the go. Oh, but your body they put lulu. Yeah, but your body wanna tongolo. I find the money to do.